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6: Hello 3MDR listeners and welcome to today's U Fest. I hope you're enjoying your public holiday and having a wonderful morning. 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How great is this, Ruby?
7: It's amazing. We have a list of some talented musicians and great music coming your way. I can't wait.
6: We have a fantastic crowd here today, ready to listen to our live acts. Thanks so much for joining us here today and getting involved. I hope you are as pumped to listen as we are to present the U-Fest artist and show.
7: We would like to say a big thank you to the Victorian Government and Creative Victoria for their support in making this event happen.
6: Now, before you go and say, what's U-Fest? 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We have a fantastic lineup of young artists sharing their incredible talents right here in the live 3MDR studio today. Coming your way, we have Eha, B and Walking on Clouds. Plus, we'll be playing some of our favourite tracks from Aussie artists and diving in with a Q&A panel with the artists after their live performances in the studio. You do not want to miss out.
7: Before we continue, we would like to acknowledge that we are meeting here today on the unceded lands of the Wurundjeri Woiwurrung people of the Kulin Nation. On behalf of 3MDR, we would like to pay respect to their elders past and present.
6: We have a photographer here today. If anyone in the room does not want to be photographed, please let our photographer Kaylin or Michelle know.
7: Michelle is our staff member on duty today, so please let her know if you need anything. If you have any concerns or are feeling uncomfortable, she is here to help.
6: Our first live performer today is a local singer, songwriter and actor, Eha Nayak. Welcome, Eha. We can't wait to hear what you have for us.
8: Thank you, everyone. Hi, my name is Iha Naik, as you guys already know. I'm a 15-year-old singer-songwriter, and the first song I'm going to be singing, well, it's not really a song, it's a snippet of my original song. I'm singing mostly covers, but I'm working on my original music, and it's called Until I Come to You, and it's about, you know, like the, like, friendship problems. And I just really couldn't find the right group. But then my mom said, there are always people who come for a reason in your life. And that kind of just sparked an idea for a song. So here we go.

The next batch of songs, I'm doing covers. So this song is Kiss Me by Sixpence None the Richer, and I just absolutely love this song. So here we go.

I'm taking a real jump here because the next song I'm singing a tribute to Dolly Parton. She was an absolute legend. I'm singing 9 to 5.

9 to 5. Thank you. The next song I'm singing is actually a bit slower, but I really wanted to add this in the set list because I just want to show you my interpretation of it, and it's Wicked Game by Chris Isaak. So this is how I like to sing it.

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Thank you. The next two songs, I'm singing with a backing track. So this song, I'm dedicating it to my friend Janice Pollock, and she's turning 70, but she has such an awesome spirit, and she loves ABBA, so I'm gonna dedicate Dancing Queen to her.

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To finish my set off, I'm singing Highway to Hell by AC/DC, and I just always loved rock music, and I think that's what I want to do as an artist. So it's just, the song really like pumps me up, so I hope you guys enjoy.

0: you, everyone. Thank you, Iha, for that performance. For those who don't know, Iha has just started releasing her original music. You're a tremendous musician, and we are sure you will have an amazing career in the music industry.
1: Thank you.
0: The next song you will hear is from a well-known Indigenous artist who picked up popularity from his hit song, Therapy. This R&B, pop, soul, and alternative artist is located in New South Wales and has just released his newest album. He originally auditioned for The Voice in 2019 at just 16, yet failed to turn any chairs. However, he didn't let this setback stop him. He used it to push forward. He went on to win 2 ARIA Awards, received numerous nominations, and much more. The song we will be playing for you today features nostalgic funk and upbeat tempo, using lyrics to describe how to treat a partner right. Inspired by the positive male role models in his life, this artist used this song as a representation of his own values. This is Budra's title song, Gentleman, from his newest album.

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0: If you were just joining us, the Youth Fest is a huge show that provides young musicians, artists, and creators a platform to not only showcase their creations, but launch their music to a wider, live audience over our local community radio station, 3MDR. You just heard Iha, a local 15-year-old aspiring singer, songwriter, and actor, who recently performed at the Paper Cranes open mic and has been on air during the school holidays at 3MDR. You can find them on Instagram at Iha Nyack. They're incredibly talented, and it would be great if you all showed them some support. Her set was incredible, and we are sure she will go far. Thank you, Iha, for sharing your music with us.
1: Joining us now is B, an emerging and engaging indie folk singer-songwriter based here in the Dandenong Ranges. Receiving her first guitar at 11, B draws her lyrical inspiration from experiences of childhood, school, and life battles. We can thank lockdown for bringing us the musical talents of B, during which time they put their guitar and journal words to music. You can find B on Instagram at Music of B. Everyone, please put your hands together for B.
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0: We have a lovely full house in here today. I was not expecting this much of a show up. My name is B, and I'm a 17-year-old singer-songwriter. And if anyone has a clip-on tuner in here, that would be absolutely lovely. That would be fantastic, because my pedal's given out in me. I'm going to play you guys some of my originals today. That was an original of mine called Blink Three Times. And it was about a relationship that I witnessed a while ago from a friend of mine. And just the crappy treatment of it. And I'm really trying to yammer right now because I just want to get this tune so I can play you guys my songs. Yeah, sounds good. And this is going to be another one of my originals. And I hope you like it.

Thank you. This next song of mine is called Smoke Break, and it's one of my favorite songs that I've written, and I hope you all like it, people in the room and people listening on the radio.

break. Thanks, guys. This is my last song of the set, and it's called Nightshade, and I think it's the best song I've written lyrically. It's like my favorite, but you know, you can tell me. Ooh. Oh, that's funky. That's alright. Yeah, so hope you like it.

Thank you, B. The next track I've lined up is from a captivating and proud Indigenous hip-hop artist and rapper originating from the southern suburbs of Darwin, embracing the challenges presented to him so far in the life he uses this for the better, bringing the voice of his people to the forefront. Whilst already emerging singing songwriter, he was recently captivated viewers of the season's The Voice with his hard-hitting lyrical styling, emotion and devotion to his craft. This is Young Miller with his latest track, Higher.

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8: 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Also, just want to shout out the people online sending like some really good messages for our show. 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So good to hear local young talented showcasing their development, musical crafts. Well done to get all involved. Cheers. So getting some really good messages. Keep it up.
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10: Our next act is a local band called Walking on Clouds. They have recently performed at a range of gigs, fetes, events and more. They were formed among high school friends in the Ringwood area, getting together in their spare time to play and create songs inspired by all different genres. Their members include the vocalist, Randon, guitarists, Maxon and Jaden, bassist, Oliver, and drummer, Will. The songs that they will perform today are part of a bigger body of musical work that they are excited to continue to form and evolve in the coming months. Please welcome Walking on Clouds.
8: All right, everyone.

Thanks, guys. Yes, we're a band called Walking on Clouds. That was our song Paper Flowers. It was one of the first ones that we wrote all together and one of the first that we played all together. It's about trying to love someone who doesn't want to be loved or isn't ready to be loved yet. So it was one of the first that we all wrote together as a band. We all came together and performed it, and we all really loved it. So that's one of our favourites. Mm-hmm. This next song, we finished... It's the first idea that I had when we started writing, and it was the last one that I finished. It's a song called Therapist. And, yep, when you're ready.

0: right into it.
1: Yep.
2: Thank you. This next song is called Scared. 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Don't be scared. I will never stand close to your soul. So if I break you, you won't worry about being alone. And lying awake, sleepless on your floor, slowly going insane. 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

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That was another one of the early ones that we wrote. This one was a bit later. It came from Maxon sending me a voice note of a guitar, and about 20 seconds later, I sent him a verse idea, and then we wrote it in, like, 10 minutes. And haven't changed it since then, so... We wrote this. Most of these songs we wrote when we, 2 years ago when we were 16. They've been revisited, but this one we've kind of kept the same as we originally wrote it, pretty much. So this one's called Pool House.

0: what's next.
1: Thank you. 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This is... A while ago, Maxon over here had a little crush on someone, and he sent me a message. He sent me a message.
2: Stop talking.
1: And we had a really good idea. 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

0: Oh, we're still 17.
1: Thank you. My foot's going numb on the floor, like pins and needles everywhere. Alright, so for our last song, it's a song called American. It's kind of about, you know, being 18 and 17 and being kind of entered into the I don't know, party scene, if you want to call it. It's kind of about everything that you're exposed to and all the kind of, you know, it's about that step from being innocent to suddenly being exposed to all of this kind of culture and this yeah, and it sucks, and this is kind of what that's about. So yeah, this song's called American.

0: Thank you.
1: Thank you, Walking on Clouds, for that performance. It is clear the effort that you've put in, and we think that you will suit whatever great things come your way. The next track we have prepared for you is an energetic, infectious single from an indie pop and rock Australian artist based in Sydney, New South Wales. Described as mashing the vibes of the 1975, Spacey Jane, Harry Styles and Olivia Rodrigo, this song uses heartfelt storytelling to contrast an upbeat, energetic and electrifying melody, created by instruments like synthesizers, guitars and a beating drumline. While this artist is relatively new, they inspire many young creators to get into music. For example, he is often seen at open mics, posting on social media and at gigs in the area. This is Connor Miles' Wanted on 3MDR 97.1 FM.

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0: You just heard Walking on Clouds performing some original songs that they've been working on. Thank you for that performance and for sharing your music with us. You can find them on Instagram at We Are Walking on Clouds. They post regularly and are insanely good at what they do, so it would be amazing if you could show them some support. Now, we will be moving on to our next segment, the Q&A. We will be asking a range of questions to our three performers from the Youth Fest, and they will be giving their honest answers. We have Iha, a local 15-year-old aspiring singer, songwriter and actor. B, a self-proclaimed indie folk singer, songwriter. And we have Walking on Clouds, a local 5-person band based around Ringwood. Stick around if you're a young performer, musician or aspiring artist, as you will get a panel of answers for every question. So without further ado, let's begin. Welcome back, everyone. So our first question that we have is, how did you get into playing music? Anyone can answer.
2: Is this thing on?
3: Is this it? Oh, it is. Right. Oh, well, there are five of us, so I'll make it pretty simple. We kind of, I guess it was just a part of the music program. We actually became friends because of music program that we have at school. And so I think, this might sound cheesy, but it's almost like each other that we were kind of bouncing off of. So, and I think that if we weren't as good as friends as we are, then this wouldn't have worked nearly as well as it did.
4: I picked up a guitar in the 2020 lockdowns, which was the best time to start a hobby ever. I'd been playing piano for years, but then I started like writing my own songs, and yeah, it was just a good time.
5: I actually didn't like singing when I started it. I actually like hated it, but then I started practicing, like actually practicing, and I was like, wait, this is not so bad. And the more I did it, the more I started to love it.
1: Yeah. Right, next question. Who is your biggest musical influence and what artist would you collab with to make a song?
6: Okay, we'll go first. I think, I don't know, I kind of handle the lyric stuff of our band, but I think my biggest inspiration for it would be like the 1975 and who else, Knox maybe. So just kind of like that kind of, I don't know, indie pop kind of mainstream. But I think we have like so many, like we come from so many musical backgrounds that our music's just like, you know, like we have jazz and we have like kind of heavier metal, country, like grunge, like we have so many different backgrounds in our music that I think everyone just kind of adds their own thing and it creates this, you know, what genre even is our music, like it creates this big like alternative sound. That's kind of where we get our inspiration from, and I think the artist I would most want to collaborate with is probably nothing to do with our sound at all, it's probably Noah Kahan. So
5: my two inspirations are Taylor Swift. I love her country music, and Evanescence. I'm also a big rock fan. So, and I would want to collab with my mentor. Her name is Shanae Boucher, and she's an artist as well. And I want to collab with her because we have the same style.
4: An artist that I get a lot of inspiration from lyrically is a pop chick called Maisie Peters, and she just puts like insane metaphors in her songs. She's incredibly talented songwriter. But I think for all musicians, it's so important to just listen to everything you possibly can, because that will help you grow the most.
0: Definitely. Another question that we have you performed at any gigs? And if so, do you have any suggestions on how to get on the scene for somebody who may be interested?
7: How are we stepping?
4: I've been playing heaps at the moment, which has been really good, bit tricky during year 12, but it's been good. I think the most important part is literally just ask. These venues want you as well as you want to be playing them. You've just got to go and email. They get a lot of emails during the day, but make sure yours stands out in some way, and yeah, just ask.
5: I've been playing a lot of gigs, like lately to get more recognition and a lot of networking as well. So for someone who would want to like get on the scene, my advice would be to like keep going to these like festivals and then like these open mics, because you never know who you'll meet. Like one person can like guide you to a path you've never like actually been to before. So that's my advice.
8: Yeah. So with us, I reckon we've just had a lot of experience in school, because we have performances at school at lunch and recess for everybody who wants to listen. And we play a lot at school fetes as well, outside. So that's probably our gig experience, the extent of it at least.
0: So like getting yourself out there, you guys have all found works well.
1: Next question. When you're writing a song, when do you know it's finished? This might be hard.
6: That's a great question. That's a really good question. You don't. We keep thinking ours are finished, and then we go back and we go, no, that sucks, and we change it. So we have millions of voice notes about our music, and yeah, like I think you know when you can perform it, and then you go like, it's just like a feeling. Like for me, it's when I can say, okay, this belongs in, if we were making an album, this belongs at this number in the track list. Then when I can do that, that's when I know that we're pretty close. So because each song sounds like it belongs somewhere. And when I know where it belongs, that's kind of where when it's finished or when it's close to be.
7: Is Therapist finished?
6: Yes. Yes. No more out of you, Jaden.
4: Yeah, that's such a tricky question. Kind of the same as them. You never really know when a song is finished. You're probably going to continue to come back to songs. I know I have for so long. There's so many songs that I've written years and years ago that I've come back to. So, I just don't think you really know.
5: I'm still working on a lot of songs, but I know when a song is finished, when the character or individual that I'm writing about, or maybe even like a personal experience, I've completed the story, or I've like, you know, begun to realize what like the true meaning is, I feel like.
0: How do you balance normal life such as school or work and music practice or performances?
6: Ooh.
3: It's funny you should say that. So it's hard sometimes, I think, especially because, well, I think you're in year 12 as well.
4: Yeah.
3: We have two year 11s as well in this. And then like kind of managing the VCEs with that can be really hard. And I think that we've found sometimes that preparing for schoolwork and gigs can be really, really hard. And we kind of, again, not to keep going back to this answer, but we bounce off each other a lot. So kind of relying on each other's skills and going off of our experience with playing together in different settings, we can really like create a safe space for us to play, and it makes it really, really easy and prepares us to play even if we haven't had a lot of actual time to prepare for things, whether it's schoolwork or a gig.
5: Well, I balance school and gigs through a lot of organization and planning, especially in like I literally have an Excel sheet of everything I need and like places I need to go, because like sometimes someone will be like, oh, you should go here. I'm not going to remember it, so I need to write it down somewhere. And also my mum is a big help. Like she emails people, and then on Instagram and things like that, she's the one who like applies for all these events. So yeah, thanks to my mom.
4: Yeah, being in 12 is basically hell for like a year straight.
6: I can say that again.
4: Yeah, but if I just think like you're drowning in sacks and exam prep and whatnot.
1: We've all been there.
4: Yeah. But I think if you just prioritize what you enjoy, like I reckon for all of us, music is what you want to do. I just put that as my priority. And I think that's all you can do, really.
1: Next question. What's the best moment of your music career so far?
6: I think Max has done a lot of musicals. Do you want to speak about, is that the best moment of your music career?
8: Yeah, probably. yeah, screw you guys. probably recently just finishing up Greece was probably my favorite moment with Ruby over there. Yes. So that would be mine.
9: Jay Noah.
10: Yeah, I'll speak. I did a drum solo once. that was pretty cool. In front of like
9: the whole school.
10: So that was pretty cool. Yeah.
11: 1800 people, give or take.
2: What would you want? Me, jeez.
11: That's it. We're done. Great at this.
1: Okay. Professionals in the making.
5: Wait, what was the question?
1: The question was, what's the best moment of your music career so far?
5: It was actually in my first open mic. I met, as I said before, my mentor, Shanae Boucher, and she took me under her wing and she showed me all these like tips and tricks of especially like also content creating. Like we live in a world of social media now, and it's not just putting yourself out there in music, you also need to like content create. And I didn't know much of that. So she really helped me, guided me through. Yeah.
4: Probably one of the best moments in my career so far, and just the best gig I've done, was at Sookie Lounge a couple weeks back. I don't know if you guys have played it or if you've played it, but you should. It's sick. Great venue. It was just such a fun, night. There were so many good artists. Sookie put on a like youth, like upcoming artist night called Juncture. And if you guys haven't applied, you totally should. It's sick. The vibes were good. It was a really good night. Yeah.
0: What advice do you have for other musicians?
6: I think just keep creating. I'm very big on making our own music instead of playing, you know, like we do play covers, but I really most enjoy creating and making music. And I think if you're a young artist, I think just keep creating, there'll be one song that sticks and there'll always be, and you just keep pumping out music, keep creating and do, you know, something that means something to you. Don't shy away from doing something or writing something that actually really resonates with you and really means something to you, because that'll always take you far. But I reckon, yeah, just no matter with what you have, just keep writing. And yeah. Oh, so Ollie wants to speak.
3: Yeah. Something especially for all musos that I think everyone, it's like a universal experience, is it can be really difficult to persevere. And a general experience a lot of people have is almost quitting. And kind of just saying, I'm done with this. Maybe practice is getting too rough, or there's a song that you can't get done, or sometimes it's socially. It's just really, really difficult to get into spaces that you can really thrive in. But persevering through those really, really hard times is what makes music what it is. It sounds so corny to say, but it's like a journey, and it means so much more to come together as a community and to play, persevering through things that aren't always easy, to try and create something that is really beautiful that everyone can enjoy.
6: Why are you never this sweet in band practice? You're always shouting at us.
1: Heartfelt story.
5: My advice for musicians is the more like gigs and like events you go to, like as I said before, you'll never know who you meet. Like there's so many people out there that can help you, get you where you want to be. Don't stop believing, and like, and never give up on your dreams, because there's a reason that you have those dreams. So.
4: I just think keep doing it because you love it. I think if you really, like. There's a lot of noise at the moment of musicians who aren't really in it because they care about the music. But I think if you do, and if that's what you really want, then you're going to get it. And there's always going to be space for you in the industry. Always. So, yeah.
1: I don't know if we've got any footy fans. Any footy fans here?
12: Yes.
1: Yep. Cool. Well, this question might be for you, mate. Who do you think is going to win the AFL Grand Final this year?
8: Oh, I'm hoping Brisbane, but probably Freo. I reckon anyways.
1: Anyone else? Yeah. Don't follow AFL? All right. All good.
0: And then our last question is, where can people find your music?
6: Instagram and TikTok and give it like 6 months, Spotify, hopefully. So we'll see.
5: The same Instagram. It's ihad.naik, that's my Instagram name. And also I have like kind of full tracks on YouTube, but it's not like officially out.
4: Yeah, same Instagram, cause apparently that's where it's at, but yeah, hopefully same as these guys into the future, hopefully over summer, fingers crossed, and next year we'll have stuff released. Yeah.
0: Well, thank you very much. It's a wonderful insight from you all. Thank you for your time, your performances, and for sharing your advice. I'm sure many young artists have been inspired and have a few new musicians that they can continue to watch grow and evolve into something much larger. You've all made a positive impact here today, and I'm sure the broadcast and the live audience have enjoyed, as have Finlay and I. So. Yeah. So that's a very big thank you to you guys.
6: Thank you.
5: Thank you.
4: Thank you. Thank you.

0: 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Thank you so much to our wonderful local artists for their time and sharing their music and experiences with all of us today. 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Also, I'd like to thank you, Ruby. What an amazing experience.
1: And a huge thank you to you too, Finlay. 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

0: 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Yeah, you, Steve.
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0: Tonight we're at Quonset Point, Rhode Island, playing for the officers and men of the United States Naval Air Station. 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

0: And hello, folks. Welcome to Swell Dames. This is the radio show where we like to celebrate the great female voices of the 1930s, 40s, 50s, and beyond. Each week on Swell Dames, we explore female vocal jazz, the popular songs of the day, and the enduring work of the great songwriters of the Great American Songbook. My name is Ross, and today we have behind the microphones Dale, and Marit is with us today. Good to see you, Marit. Dale has returned from his grand tour of Europe. It is so wonderful to see him back in the saddle. Unfortunately, side saddle Warren is not with us today. He's not feeling the best. He's unwell. I hope you're feeling a lot better if you're listening, Warren, and our best wishes go out to you. Now, just before we say anything else, what a feast it was listening to those vibrant young voices coming through on Youth Fest. Very, very exciting stuff to hear all that sort of wonderful chatter coming through from some very, very buoyant and enthusiastic people. So I think the world's in good hands with young folks coming through like that, Dale.
1: Yeah, so special shout out to Eha, B and Walking on Clouds, who were the three bands that featured this morning on Fresh Air, and good luck to you all for the future.
0: Yeah, and that was great. Great radio too. Really a big production from everyone here at 3MDR, and it went over extremely well. Good listening, good radio. All right, now today I think we're going to, now Dale, you want to plug the radiothon?
1: It is the radiothon. I think we're into our third week of the radiothon, and so just to acknowledge some of our listeners and people who have signed on previously and supported the show, we'd like to just give those people a shout out. So where have I got it written somewhere? I've lost it. But anyway, so we've got Jane. So thank you to Jane. Thank you to Pete B. Thank you to Dave in Georgia. Thank you to
0: Rob Trentham.
1: From Trentham. Yeah. Yes, indeed. Marit, thank you.
2: Thank you to me. I will thank myself. Hello, everybody. It's nice to be back on the air.
0: And, great to have you, Marit.
1: And we would certainly love for you, if you're a listener that hasn't signed up to the radio station and become a member for during our radiothon, we'd love you to do that today. Or if not today, then certainly at some other point in time in the radiothon. And it's very easy. You just go to 3mdr.com and sign your life away there. It's as cheap as chips as well, you know, a standard membership.
0: Don't be surprised if you see Dale or Ross driving around in a new car after you do that.
1: Cheap as chips, yeah. So standard membership's around $50 and you know, it's $1 a day. A dollar a week, and I think we're worth $1 a week, Rossi.
0: I think we are. Yeah, less than a cup of coffee, really.
1: Well, some people spend a radio subscription on coffee in a week.
0: Yes,
1: you know.
0: Yes.
1: But anyway, it's up to you guys. It's the warm and fuzzies, as you heard this morning with Fresh Air. It's one of the great things of community radio is it does give opportunity for young bands and aspiring musicians to have a platform to perform their music, etc. So I hope everybody that's supporting those bands may even sign on and up to Fresh Air. That would be great to see as well. So anyway, we'll leave that with you folks. We'll give it a bit of a nudge a bit later on.
0: Just a quick joiner there, Dale. Wouldn't the world be a sad place without community radio? Gosh.
1: It would be a tragic place for us.
0: It would be awful.
1: Tragic, tragic, tragic.
0: And we had a dose of what community radio can to do with Youth Fest today. So, as I said before, well done, folks, on that really exciting sort of venture by 3MDR. Now, we have received a message from someone who's travelling incognito here. Phone ends in 964, and we're getting a message saying, "Morning, Dames." So whoever that person is, you may like to call in again and just say who you are, because all we've got is "Morning, Dames," which is delightful.
1: And we'll take the incognito. That's fine.
0: That's fine. All right, now, today's program, we've got a bundle of good stuff happening today too. Talking about exciting community radio, this is Swell Dames, where it's just excitement full on.
2: Cutting edge.
0: Thank you, Marit. today, the first song that we played today was a song by Helen Ward. Now, just got to quickly introduce Helen before, because Helen will be our featured artist today. Dale is going to put the spotlight on Helen Ward just a little bit later in the show, in about 10 minutes or so. But just want to introduce her a little bit for people who are not familiar. She, in the 1930s, at the epicenter of swing music was a friend who's in the studio with us today, and that's Benny Goodman. All right. Benny Goodman in the orchestra helped launch the entire musical era, I think. It was really one of the main key starters of swing music, and we love swing music here on Swell Names. And Helen Ward was the first of Goodman's great female vocalists. She had a really warm, rhythmically assured singing, and she became the model for the swing band Canaries. That's the term they used for the singers for those bands who followed her. She was the forerunner. She was the model. And later, as I said, we're going to hear a lot more about Helen Ward coming through from Dale. All right.
2: I might just explain that when you said Benny Goodman was in the studio with us, for our radio listeners, right next to where I am is actually a signed photograph of Benny, and he's kind of giving me a bit of a sideways look, clutching his clarinet. And
0: he might be thinking of Helen Ward, because I think they had a little bit of a fling at one stage.
1: Yes, on and off.
0: Yes,
1: on and off. And he did propose marriage to her at one point in time, which she said was she thinks to keep her in the band.
0: Yes, so. Yes. He thought more of his clarinet than anything else, I think.
1: Yeah.
0: Benny was a strange guy, but he was one of the great innovators of our time. All right, now the. Before we get to Helen, and I'm very excited about sharing with you some Helen Ward tunes today. The other night, Dale, I was watching Tony Rome.
1: Yes, I saw it not so long ago myself.
0: Right, yes, starring Frank Sinatra. And I thought, I'm going off on a little trip soon. I'm going off to Florida for a little short trip. And I thought Tony Rome might be a good film to see. It's set in Florida. It was made in 1967, so I'm assuming nothing's changed since, 50-odd years ago. No. And it was a real joy for me to hear Nancy Sinatra singing the title song. And so that really led me to thinking about, okay, let's hear some Sinatra movie titles sung by some of our swell dames. So it's a little bit of a small, short journey. And the first one will be Nancy Sinatra.

0: so much. Thank you. That was the number we recorded. In case you get tired of Frank Sinatra's, it's available.
1: I just had to throw that one in, the mention of Sinatra there by the wonderful Ella Fitzgerald. Just going to back announce a few tracks here. The first track that we actually played was by Helen Ward, and that was There's a Small Hotel. We didn't actually mention that, I don't think. And that was a Rodgers and Hart tune. It is that hotel that is based, it's called the Stockton Inn. It's in Stockton, New Jersey. It was built around about 1710, so it's been going for over 300 years. It was a private residence, but Rodgers and Hart did visit there in 1936, and the song is sort of based on that because it sort of has a wishing well, as we hear in the song. All right, and after that, we had Tony Rome, which is a song written by Lee Hazlewood and arranged by Billy Strange from the 1967 film starring Frank Sinatra. The film was called Tony Rome. It's sort of the song sort of sets the viewer up well for the film, in that it gives a very it's a very clinical, cool, hard-boiled sort of character, and he comes across as a character that you and your mother should lock their daughters up because it's too late to talk to them because Tony Rome is out and about, and Tony Rome will get them. He's that sort of character.
2: And it also, it was great, the collaboration with Nancy Sinatra and Lee Hazlewood, all those great songs they did, and that was a perfect example of that.
1: Yeah, the family coming together. Wonderful career. Often sort of these days not thought of as much as she should be. I think Nancy Sinatra, great, great singer, and great work with Lee Hazlewood as well. All right, and then we followed that with Love is the Tender Trap, and it was Ella Fitzgerald. That was recorded in 1956 at a Jazzland Club, a Zardy's Club in Jazzland Club in Hollywood in 1956, and completely lost. The whole concert was completely lost and was found in the late noughties, I think, about 2008, and then released a little bit later as a complete concert, which we're very, very fortunate to be able to hear the whole concert. And that song was actually from Sinatra's film called The Tender Trap. In the title song then was sung by Debbie Reynolds, and it was an Oscar-nominated tune. All right, now, goody-goody. I hope you're satisfied, you rascal, you Dale, because we're going to be playing that song very soon.
3: We are indeed. So, yes, time for Helen Ward, Ross, and good to be back. And you did a fine job while I was away, I must say, both you and Warren. You were a bit croaky last week, getting over your cold, but that just added to the...
1: But having a session on saloon singing did help a lot.
3: Yes.
1: A bit of research was involved there.
3: So it was very good. So we caught you, on the rooftop in Greece, in Crete was one of the shows. We're in Italy just recently, in Rome, listening to the last show. So we caught up every week.
2: Not jealous at all. Not jealous.
3: So we did catch up with the show while we were away.
1: The visual postcards are striking.
3: Anyway, enough of that, and let's talk about Helen Ward. And as Ross alluded to, she really is central to the swing era, and she was there at the outset, and she really was the first of the great singers in Benny Goodman's band. And if you've seen the Benny Goodman story, some of what I'm about to tell you, you would know from that film. There was a reference in that film.
1: Steve Allen, I think, plays him.
3: But she was born in New York City. She was the daughter of an Austrian immigrant, her father was an Austrian immigrant, and she reportedly attended, again, these early artists, we don't have all the proper information about them sometimes, but she purportedly attended New York University, and then she joined Nye Mayhew's orchestra for her first professional singing job. She also then worked with Freddie Martin, Eddie Duchin, Rubinoff, and Enrique Madrigera. She recorded with him in 1934, and she also recorded with Ed Lloyd's orchestra in February 1934. So, very, as a young woman, she's already dipping the toes in and playing with a number of orchestras that are popular in New York. And then come the what we might term the Goodman years. And in mid-1934, obviously Benny is aware of her, he chooses Helen Ward as his female vocalist for his new band. And apparently he had a dislike for vocalists. He thought that jazz should just be instrumental. It was really a band thing. But he knew, he was savvy enough to know that to have that commercial appeal, he was going to need a vocalist. He favoured Ward, and he believed that she was the only vocalist that could sing swing. That was part of his thinking. And she had a great stage presence, as you mentioned, her warm voice before, Ross. But the other thing that appealed to Goodman about her was that she had fine musical timing. So
1: yeah, her rhythm's great, yes.
3: So she appears with Benny Goodman's orchestra there was a popular radio program. It was called Let's Dance. It was a live music broadcast and featured 1,000 people in the studio audience. So this is not just a little radio audience.
1: It's sort of like here. It's well known. We have to deal with 1,000 people.
3: We're talking a proper hall presentation for this show. And there would be three bands. So the show would open with Kel Murray, and he would play 30 music of what they term sweet dance music. That's followed by Xavier Cugat with Latin set, and then Benny Goodman would finish out the program playing jazz. And of course, then Helen Ward would be part of that and sing some numbers. But in between singing her vocal numbers, she would join the studio dancers and help entertain the audience. So she had, you know, her time on stage with Benny, but then she would also be doing this extra extra gig, if you like, with the dancers, and often would pair up with a male singer as part of that as well. This show aired on NBC on Saturday nights, and it was sponsored by NBC. But not the NBC that it was recorded in, but the NBC National Biscuit Company.
1: Oh, okay.
3: And they used it to help promote their new product, Ritz Crackers. So wow. The next time you go to the supermarket and buy a packet of Ritz Crackers.
2: I love a Ritz Cracker.
3: Yeah, just have a think about Helen Ward. So although she was playing with Benny Goodman at that stage, she was also recording with Henry Rosenthal, as well as those other bands that I mentioned earlier. When the radio series ends, and here you might refer to the movie, Goodman suffered a run of failed New York club appearances, right? And he takes off on a cross-country tour in 1935, takes his swing music on the road. And he encounters negative reactions all along the way until they reach Oakland. And then once they get to Oakland, for the first time, the band scores a resounding success, followed by another at the Palomar Ballroom in Los Angeles. So the West Coast is kind to them.
1: This is so important.
3: And it's the radio broadcast from the Palomar that helped then create this excitement from coast to coast about this new sound that Goodman's orchestra.
1: It's really the birth of swing music.
3: And so very rapidly, Benny Goodman becomes the hottest band in the country. And as you say there, Ross, the swing era begins for the white audiences.
1: Let's
3: make a distinction there, because black audiences were already
1: swinging.
3: We mentioned that Benny Goodman and Helen Ward dated on and off during her period with the band. But he was a bit of a difficult chap to get along with. Didn't have great people skills, and so they've relationship was on and off, probably more off than on.
1: Some of the singers that worked with him referred to him as the Prince of Darkness.
3: Yeah, so he would bring her a white gardenia every day when he was in feeling romantic, and when he was in one of his off periods, he would just ignore her totally, right? And which was, she says once that during a time when they weren't seeing each other, he caught her out with another man. And of course, that's when he promptly asked her to marry him, which she says, as I've mentioned before, was really just to try and keep him in the band.
1: Yes.
3: But she actually does end up getting married in October 1936. She meets Albert Marx, and Marx had been a big jazz patron as well. She meets him in a restaurant. Anyway, he was a wealthy jeweler, so they get married. She meets Goodman to tell Goodman that she's getting married and will be leaving the band, and she says that he reacted to that by simply flinging his dinner menu at her. Nice chap, Benny. Yeah. But anyway, she really is well known for that that period more than any other.
1: There's a little nice, interesting side story with her husband, Marx, because he was also a record producer as well. And the band has left. I'm sorry, Helen has left the band, and it's Milton. It's Mildred. Am I right? Mildred Tilton that comes to join the band.
3: Tilton. Not Mildred.
1: No. It'll come to me. And I'll
3: Martha.
1: Thank you, sorry, Martha Tilton. Lilton Tilton. Yeah. Martha joins the band, and she performs at the famous Carnegie Hall concert in about 1936. And this is a really substantial event. Now, Helen has a lot to do with why it became so substantial, because her husband recorded the show as a gift to her. She asked if she could do that, and he recorded as a gift to her, made two acetate discs and well, maybe a collection of little discs, and gave one set to her and one set to Benny Goodman. Now, this record is considered one of the gold standards of jazz music. It's where you hear Gene Krupa just going berserk on drums, the great version of Sing Sing Sing, and whatever. And it's sort of related to Helen Ward in a way.
3: All right, well, let's have a listen to some of the songs that she did do with Benny Goodman, and then we'll come back and talk a little bit more of her post-Goodman career.

to singing the blues all night. Goody, goody, so you think that love's a bell of dynamite. Hooray and hallelujah, you had it coming to you. Goody, goody for him, goody, goody for me. And I

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1: Just before that announcement, we heard three great tunes from Benny Goodman. I think maybe one of them might have caught Helen Ward actually being the hostess in the crowd with the patrons.
2: I picked the wrong one there, Rossi. I should have listened to it before I sent it on to you.
1: But, I should have listened to it too. It's not your fault at all. Don't worry about it.
2: But that was Benny singing, I think.
1: I think so, yes. And we heard a bit more of the band there too. He would have been pleased.
2: He was very pleased.
1: Yes.
2: And she would have had a presence. She would have been there, sort of tapping her foot.
1: Okay. And that was one of her signature songs is Goody Goody.
2: It is. Yes. And so we might actually play the version of her singing next week.
1: We will indeed. I think the switchboard is just broken down completely. You know, demanding her voice to be heard. Yes.
3: I think that might be when she started looking around elsewhere.
1: Yes.
3: For work.
1: Yes. Fair enough too. And followed that one, we had Get Rhythm in Your Feet. You wanted to say something about that one, Dale?
2: No.
1: Well, I just want to quickly add that in the lyrics there. Second verse, if Satan starts to hound you, commence to rock and roll. Get rhythm in your feet and music in your soul. One of the very first times that the phrase rock and roll is used in, Talking Monks again, white music. Way back in 1935, so we hear that phrase for one of the very first times. And then that was followed, Dale, with...
2: Sing Me a Swing Song, was that the...
1: Yes. Yes, you're correct.
2: Don't know where I am. I've got too many pages to look at.
1: We're up to track seven.
2: Yeah, which was a Hoagie Carmichael song.
1: Hoagie Carmichael.
2: Hoagie Carmichael.
1: Yeah, and Stanley Adams, yes. From 1936. Interesting, you know, as we were saying before, again, all these, when you find the actual 78s of these records, you'll find on the label in small print underneath Benny Goodman's and orchestra lettering, which is very prominent, you'll find in small print Vocal Refrain by Helen Ward. All right, now, following more of her story, please, Dale.
2: Yes, so let's move into what we term the post-Goodman era. And so we said she gets married in 1936 in Midway, but she stays with the band until the end of that year. And then she stops touring after her marriage, so she stays home. But she does continue singing. She records with Teddy Wilson in 1937, Gene Krupa, who's gone out and formed his own band in 1938. And she actually was... recorded in his very first recording session was the one that she did there. And then in 1939 she records with Bob Crosby, and then Harry James and Joe Sullivan as well in 1940, and in 1941 Matty Melnick. Harry James was 1941 actually. And
1: on those bands we're talking about now, that's really interesting. We're just talking about the significance of Benny Goodman before. Gene Krupa, Harry James, and Teddy Wilson were all ex-alumni of the Benny Goodman Orchestra.
2: All in the band, that's right. Mm. So he really was a seed pod for what follows into the late 30s and 40s. Helen divorces Marx in 1942, and she then returns to full-time vocal work. She signed with Columbia in February of 1943. And she stayed there until October. There were rumours that she would work with either Harry James or Goodman again at Columbia, but neither of those pairings panned out. She also was ready to sign a contract with Harry James, but that deal fell through at the last minute, but we don't really know what the reasons were for those. Instead, he signed Judy Williams, who's another swell Dane that I don't know much about at all. And I tried to find some stuff on Judy Williams, but found nothing.
3: You need to get your research assistant onto that for a future show.
2: We will. He could be listening.
1: Hope you're feeling better, Warren.
2: Yeah, so Williams is short-lived in that she leaves at the end of December of 1943, and Helen Ward steps in and replaces her. And she signs a year-long contract with Harry James. But he at that time was facing the possibility of entering the services in 1944. We're talking the Second World War now is in full swing. But he was unexpectedly reclassified as 4F, which meant that he didn't have to serve, or at least not frontline capacity. And he quickly formed a new band in May with Kitty Callan as the vocalist. And as a result, Helen Ward filed a lawsuit against Harry James for $8,250, claiming that he had fired her without due cause with 7 months to go on her contract. They settled out of court, apparently, for an undisclosed sum. But what Helen Ward described as a sizable chunk of dough.
1: Nice. Yeah.
2: So well done there. So after her departure with Harry James, she goes back into semi-retirement. She has a V-disc recording with Red Norvo in 1944, another great name. I'm not sure what a V-disc recording was.
1: Victory disc. Sent off to the servicemen over, played on service radio.
2: Well done, Ross. And then nothing was heard of until July of 1946 when she appears again on Benny Goodman's radio program. So Goodman keeps coming back to her over that decade or so since she left. Then she joins the staff of the New York radio station WHN before drifting back into private life. I don't know what she did. She did some sporadic singing work in that time.
1: I think she might have been doing some management role there.
2: Perhaps in 1952 she records an album of Dixieland tunes with Wild Bill Davison. Then in 1956 she does an album with Larry Clinton, recreating some of his hit tunes. And she also does another album with Peanuts Hucko. Mm-hmm. And his orchestra in 1958 with RCA Victor. And she features on, he was a clarinetist as well, and she features on about six songs on that album. So it's about 10 or 12 songs, and she sings on six of those.
3: I do have the feeling that Peanuts Hucko is maybe not the name he was born with.
2: Possibly. We may have to bring you that information next year. Well, I actually will look it up and bring it to you by the end of the show, ladies and gentlemen, boys and girls. So we don't have she didn't do a lot of actual recordings, album recordings, because her career was sort of winding down by the time we get to that golden era of the late 50s, early 60s. Yes. It would have been lovely to get some more stuff from her. But we do have, there are a lot of compilations out there, jazz compilations, that have lots of Helen Ward stuff from the earlier period where really her recording career was dominated by the bands and singles of those bands, because LP hadn't quite come of age at that point in time.
1: Because of the films that you mentioned before, you mentioned the Benny Goodman story, and another famous film, of course, is the James Stewart film, the Glenn Miller story. Mm. They came out in the 1950s, and they prompted a revival in swing music in the 1950s, and that's she's obviously capturing a bit of that attention as well, too.
2: So she continues on, records as a solo artist. In 1979, she comes out of retirement and begins to sing in the New York clubs. And she eventually retired to Falls Church in Virginia. She had, we said she divorced. Well, she remarried twice, first to a man named Newton in 1953, divorced him, and then married in 1971 a chap by the name of William Savory, whose favourite biscuit was Ritz.
1: There we go. So... it's nice to
2: and
1: have
2: Helen passed away in 1998, reaching the tender age of 84 years of age. But she really did leave a fine legacy of music, and she really is one of the important swell dames of that early era, and set up, if you like, the template, I think, for a lot of artists who followed in her footsteps.
1: Yes, people like Helen Forrest and Martha Tilton followed, and later, of course, comes Peggy Lee. But Peggy Lee was able to embark on a substantial career herself. Now, just before we go on, Dale, a couple of messages this time coming through from another incognito listener, and that is 106. This person is enjoying the cool swing. Stu. And it's also, thanks, Stu. He's also mentioned that gospel to his ears too, which is great. So thank you very much, Stu, for that message.
3: And also just to follow up on our friend Peanuts. Yes. Apparently he got the nickname because he liked peanuts when he was young. And... fun fact, was also a Benny Goodman alumnus.
1: There we go.
2: There we go.
1: Let's hear a bit of Harry James, I think.
2: Yes, some tunes with other orchestras Helen played with.
1: And this one, It's Been So Long. This was a popular film, and we can get it from the title, It's Been So Long. It's something that would have been popular in wartime America and the rest of the world.

0: What did we hear, Dale?
1: We heard the start of that bracket. The head of that bracket was It's Been So Long, which was Helen with the Harry James Orchestra. We followed that with Lazy, with Peanuts Hucko and his orchestra from an album that she did in 1958 with Peanuts. And we finished with, I thought, a lovely version of Heart and Soul there with the Larry Clinton and his orchestra from 1957.
0: It was another Hoagie Carmichael tune.
1: Yeah, well, Hoagie could write a tune.
0: He could too. Right? And the lyrics.
1: And the lyrics,
0: yes. The lyrics that time were Frank Loesser. And we're going to hear a little bit more of Frank Loesser in a second or two.
1: Now, before we jump into our last track, just a couple more acknowledgements to some of our current subscribers, so to Non and also to Ian and Marg Anderson, thank you for your support through the year. And we would love for anybody else out there listening to sign up for the show, but if not this show, another show on MDR or a donation, it doesn't really matter. 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The other thing that is upcoming is the Radioactive fundraiser, which is on the 9th of October at the Sookie Lounge. Tickets are $25, $15 if you're a subscriber, so it's another good reason to join. 1, 2, 3, 4, 5, 6, 7, 8 bands plus DJs. 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
0: Thank you for that, Dale. Remember to support the program and to support the radio station, folks. And thank you also to Stu for the messages coming through, and also to the other person who his phone number ends in 964. Thank you for your support for that. Thank you very much, Marit, for coming along today.
2: It's been swell to be back with the swell guys presenting the swell dames, and hopefully it won't be

0: quite so long before I come back again.
1: It was nice that it had a little bit of class to the show, I think. So thank you very much, Marit, a true swell dame. And great to have Dale back in the saddle again, so wonderful. And looking forward to hearing some of your tales of adventure. But thank you very much for your rundown, your lowdown on Helen Ward today. Very
2: My
1: interesting.
2: Pleasure. We got Paula up next. Have we got time for a song, or we got...
1: Probably not. No, unfortunately, no. So we might finish with Frank Loesser. So we might start with Frank Loesser next week, perhaps.
2: Yeah. All right. It's us signing off. Adios from me.
1: And auf Wiedersehen from Roscoe.
0: And goodbye from me, Marit.
1: See you, folks. See you next week. Bye.
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9: Down in Napoli, and didn't she look great? 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
9: Well, then give us a bash.

Good afternoon, everybody. I am Paula. Happy Friday. It's a public holiday for some. But here I am. I'm ready to do the show, and I'm happy to hear from you guys. I want to hear who do you think's going to win the grand final, and what do you want me to play today? 0497102000 is the number. What a fabulous morning it's been here at the radio station, if you've been tuned in. And all the youth bands, they're amazing. Good on them. Congratulations if you're still tuned in. I think you guys did a great job. Thank you to Swell Dames as well, who was just on before me. And remember, it's Radiothon, so I've got a few things to say. A thank you to my renewed sponsors, Mr. Dale Blair. Thank you. Thank you to Audrey, the big black pig. Thank you, Audrey. I love you. I've got a pet subscription to Bangers and Mash. Oh, thanks, Audrey. Thanks to Greg. Thank you to Matt the Trimmer down there in Mount Martha for renewing. Thank you to the Lick Spits. Thank you to Danny from Trug. And thank you to Carl. You're all wonderful. And then I've got a reminder for you to renew your subscriptions. We've got Tam from Belgrave. Are you going to renew your subscription? Half Cut Hicks, are you going to renew your subscription? Paul from Upway, are you going to renew your subscription? Brother Ben, are you going to renew your subscription? Selby Community House, I'm talking to you. Mosh Pit Molly, who else? Michelle from Callista. That's about it for now. And a shout out to anyone else that's tuned in and has thought about becoming a subscriber to to 3MDR. Do it. Do it during Radiothon, because there's a bevy of prizes to be won. And even if you can only afford concession, that's only $35. And then that means you get into all our events for a much cheaper rate, which is worth it. And the prizes, just to name a few, are fantastic. We've got a $50 voucher for the beautiful Where the Wild Things Grow in Belgrave indoor plant store with some really exotic plants as well. And there's gifts in there too. It's a great little shop. If you haven't been there, check it out. But a $50 voucher would be easily spent in Where the Wild Things Grow there in Belgrave next to Bubba G's. A $50 voucher for the Rail Yard in Tacoma. So if you become a member subscriber during Radiothon, these are the sort of prizes you can win. And you've got to be in it to win it. I like the sound of this one. 3 bottles of local wine provided by Callista General Store, Cellars and Wine Bar. 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It's beautiful. 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Also, there's 2 double passes for Healesville Sanctuary, Melbourne Zoo, Werribee Open Range Zoo and Kyabram Fauna Park, courtesy of Zoos Victoria. Thank you. And wouldn't that be great to win? Food experience voucher for 2 from the Independent in Gembrook, valued at $240. Easily spend that there as well. I don't really have a theme today. I was thinking, I heard a rumour that Kylie Minogue's in town and she's going to be performing at the grand final, before the grand final. I don't know, something to do with the grand final. I thought I'd better play a Kylie song. And then I don't know, I'm a bit all over the place today. The sun's shining, then it's not. Then I'm thinking about Sublime. Then I'm thinking about these other hardcore bands I haven't played in a while. So I'm just going to kick it off with this. And I'm happy to play anything pretty much today. But we'll start with this track, shall we? I think so. It's Sublime, what I got. Stay tuned, 3MDR.

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1: Yo, man.
2: Yo.
1: Open up, man.
2: Yo, what do you want, man?
1: My girl just caught me.
2: You made her catch you?
1: I don't know how I let this happen.
2: But who?
1: The girl next door, you know?
2: Man.
1: I don't know what to do.
2: Say it wasn't you.
1: All right.

bit of disco in our day. Yes, heaven must be missing an angel. Just got a message, cool disco, ice skating. Is that an ice skating song, is it? That's quite funny. Thanks, I think that's you, Rev. But yeah, I feel like playing a little bit of disco because I'm going to play a Kylie Minogue song about disco because she's playing at the grand final. And what else did I play? Shaggy, It Wasn't Me. And we kicked off Bangers and Mash today with Sublime, What I Got. Big shout out and thank you to Audrey the Big Black Pig for renewing a subscription to my program Bangers and Mash. It's a pet. And I love Audrey. I'm pretty sure it was Audrey I was feeding mandarins to at once when I stayed over at the property with Audrey. And a big thank you to Sunny the Pooch, who has subscribed to the Zealots Picnic. Big thank you to Tony from Springvale. He subscribed to the Dotted Line. Good on you, Tony. And the John Lee Blues Band from Alphington have renewed a subscription for a performer artist. So thank you. Big shout outs. Thank you, thank you, thank you. I'll just acknowledge that. I've got to push a little button that says acknowledge. Oh, another one. Tony from Springvale, the Imaginary Friends Show. Thank you, Tony. Oh, and Stu, the Imaginary Friends Show. Thank you, Stu. Thank you, Stu McQueen. Who else? The list goes on and on. Lewis is just a youth listener. Thank you, Lewis. Tigger, Sidetracks. Thank you, Tigger. Just to name a few. So thanks to everyone. And if you haven't renewed your subscription, please do. And a special shout out to my listeners, Carl, Danny, the Lick Spits, Matt the Trimmer. Thank you. Greg, there's Greg from Upland Greg, so I'm not sure, but thank you, Greg. Thank you, Audrey the Pig. I did say that. Thank you to Mr. Dale Blair. All you other guys, come on. Sign up and go into the prize draw. It's Radiothon. And in saying that, I want to remind you that 3MDR's Radioactive fundraiser gig is on the 9th of October. At doors open at 6 p.m. at the Suki Lounge there in Belgrave. It's a great lineup of bands and DJs. I'm also celebrating my birthday. So if you want to come to my party, that's where it's at. I'm having my party at this gig. It's going to be awesome. Lost Canoe are playing, Plaster of Paris, Primary High, the Jao Pitu Band, Trash and the Treasures, Raucous, Banjig and Fire Opal, to name a few. The DJ's downstairs in the Jungle Lounge. It's going to be rocking. You better be there and get amongst it. And, yeah, so I'll play. I've just lined up a song. I just have to change computer things over here. This band, Plaster of Paris, will be playing at this gig at 3MDR. And this is their track, Oh Wow. I'll play it for you now. And if you like the sound of that, you better come and check them out.

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6: 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And if you do become a subscriber, you can go into a prize draw. I did mention a few before. There's some other cool prizes as well. One of 10 $50 vouchers for Captain Stomp Records. Well, there's every chance that you could win a voucher for that. So that's quite a few. Very generous. Thank you, Captain Stomp Records. And one of 2 double passes to an event at the Lyre Room. That's at Beringer Cultural Centre. What else? 1 of 3 double passes to Selby Folk Club and a slab of Fat Goat Lager or Fat Goat Pale Ale from our friends at the Fat Goat there in Upway. Currently you're tuned into Bangers and Mash. I would like to hear from you guys on the SMS line, the number 0497102000. Thanks again to Carl. You're a legend. Thank you, Danny from Trug. Thank you to the Lickspits. Thank you to Matt the Trimmer. Thank you to Audrey the Big Black Pig. Thank you to Greg. Thank you to Dale Blair. And everyone else who hasn't subscribed or renewed their subscription, get onto it. Rosie, I'm talking to you. Are you out there? And what about Hermes and Cookie? And what about you, Buster? What about your Master Buster? So, we're just all over the shop today with Bangers and Mash, but we can be, can't we? Yes, we can. How about we listen to some of this? This is going to change direction a little bit. I've raved on about this band before. I saw them many moons ago. They're called Barbarian. I saw them at a gig in the city. It was for a zombie feature movie that was meant to come out that never happened. But Barbarian were playing and this other band called the Neptune Federation. Oh, where have I got that hidden? Neptune Power Federation. So we'll just have a little heavy moment here. So if I can paint the picture, barbarian sort of look kind of Viking-ish, like they've got horns and helmets, leather and fur undies, like the cob pieces, whatever you want to call it. That's how they dress on stage, and like leather and studs and fur and horns and quite a bit of flesh. And they're largish, some of them are largish lads. Quite the sight to see. This album was called Feast on the Beast by Barbarian, and I'm going to play you the track Wanderlust because I can and I just feel like it. And then I'm going to play you some of the Neptune Power Federation because it's been a while. So let's just get a little bit heavy here on Bangers and Mash and satisfy the need for Fire Up Friday, shall we? Okay.

How good. I feel like they should do a big grunt at the end of that song. Anyway, that was Barbarian with Wonderlust. You tuned into Bangers and Mash. I am Paula. Happy freaking Friday. Fire up. Yes, it is a bit of theatre rock with that band. If you ever get a chance to see them play live, you really should go. It's quite the sight. They're extremely entertaining and it's fun. It's a fun gig. That's what you want, don't you? So another band that I saw when I saw these guys play was this band, the Neptune Power Federation, with a very theatrical female front person, singer. And same again. The entertainment value in this band is fantastic. The name too is pretty cool, the Neptune Power Federation. This is their track, My Precious One. Just a little bit of a spice it up on Bangers and Mash today, yeah? A little bit of hot sauce on the side.

How'd you like them apples? The Neptune Power Federation, precious one. Check them out if you like that. That it's pretty cool. There's a lot of awesome guitar in that, and she's got quite a powerful voice. I like it. Someone's written early Deep Purple Highway Star. Okay, is that a request or is that what that reminded you of? I'm not sure. It's 1:38. You tuned into Bangers and Mash. Just had a little bit of hot sauce on the side there. Bit of Fire Up Fridays. And it's Radiothon. So if you haven't already done it, go to 3mdr.com/subscribe. Might take a little while. Sometimes there's a little bit of, it takes a little bit of time, but just slow down, let it happen, and fill out your details and become a member subscriber. Go on, do it. Do it today and go into a prize draw. And then it'll only cost you $15 to come to the 3MDR Radioactive Fundraiser gig at the Sookie Lounge and see Lost Canoe, Plaster of Paris, Primary High, Jalpitu Band, Trash in the Treasures, Raucous, Band Jigs and Fire Opal, as well as DJs downstairs, as well as being part of my birthday party. It's going to be a lot of fun. I just know it. It's going to be a great day. I'm really looking forward to it. A great night, I mean. Doors open at 6 p.m. Just found this CD floating around before, and I thought, you know what, because I'm giving a few CDs a spin today. This one was Lillian King. And off their album, self-titled Medication, it's a track called Medication. Just word up.

0: La.
1: Whoops, it ended before I was ready. That was Lillian King off the album Medication and a track called Medication. You are tuned into Bangers and Mash. It is a radiothon if you haven't already subscribed. I'm not going to bang on about it too much, but please do. And you go into a prize draw and it'd be really great to have your support. Yeah. I'm playing all sorts of stuff. I'm waiting to get some SMS requests. 0497102000 is the number, or any shout outs you got. Who's going to win the grand final? Who do you think's going to win? Who's playing? I don't even know the two teams that are in the grand final, because my team isn't. I've just given up on it. I did hear, though, a bit of a rumour that the Belgrave Hotel there in Belgrave is doing something, all you can drink and all you can eat barbecue for $80 a head for grand final day and happy hour the whole time the grand final's on. So if you haven't organised anything, get along to that. Sounds like it's going to be a riot. I'm going to play you this song now just because I feel like it. It's Living Colour. Love this band.

was Living Colour with Love Rears Up Its Ugly Head here on Bangers and Mash. I just got a couple of messages coming in and it's great to hear from you guys on the text line. Matt the Trimmer there requesting Ship of Fools by World Party. Don't know why it just popped into your head. Have a great day. Cheers. Same to you. And yes, I will play it. And I did, you, Matt, I'm so glad you messaged in and said it just popped into your head because I did learn something this week. Surprise, surprise. And you know how you get earworms, like a song going, I often say, oh, I've had this song in my head all week and I just had to play it and get it out. And we don't really know why it happens. It's just something resonates with us and it keeps going. Like you just can't, you seem to just keep, it's like it's on loop in your head, this song. I heard a science professor this week say the way to get rid of it is to eat some chewing gum, because chewing the gum and something in your jaw does something to your ear and then does something to the loop to stop the earworm. There's a fact. I don't know if it works. I might try it next time. But yes, Matt, I will get to your song shortly. There's another message. Hello, Bangers and Mash subscriber Danny Garf North. Hi, Danny. You request Tex Perkins, maybe tomorrow. Oh, okay. We'll see. We'll see. Don't mind playing a bit of Tex now and then. This is another person called Tex, but it's Tex Moon. He sings in this. He's part of this band, Lost Canoe. This track's called Pillars, and they're playing at the Suki Lounge Radioactive fundraiser concert on the 9th of October. So I'm going to play this track of theirs now. Stay tuned. 3MDR, I'll endeavour to find your requests.

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8: Is a good program. You should tune in on a Monday night. Sell Sparkles and Tight Pants. Often she has live music. It's a good one. But right now you tune in to Bangs and Mash. I am Paula, and I'm appreciating everyone SMSing me. 0497102000 is the number. Thank you, Matt the Trimmer. Just gone 1:58. Coming up at 3 o'clock in about an hour's time. Is Red to Blue, but I don't think Greg Webb's here. I think might be Billy and Peach, maybe. I don't know. You guys should message me and let me know who is in the building, because I'm slightly confused. Anywho, right now, this goes out to Matt the Trimmer, and thank you for renewing your subscription. It's funny that you said this, because I was thinking about this song the other day. It's weird synchronicity, isn't it? World Party. Ship of Fools. This is an extended version, but let's do it, shall we? Yep.

the trimmer down there in Mount Martha, if you're out there for that world party. Ship of Fools extended version. Thoroughly enjoyed it. Thank you. Now we've got a request for Danny. Some Tex Perkins, which I'm just going to get up on my screen now. Said Tex Perkins, maybe tomorrow. Are you talking about Tex Perkins and Matt Walker with Maybe Tomorrow? Let's see how we go with this one. Oh, might need some sound. This looks like a video clip. Well, here it is, Danny.

Oh, that was lovely. Cheers. Maybe tomorrow. Tex. Perkins and Matt Walker. I think I saw them play together. Where? At the Sookie Lounge once or twice, maybe. Thank you for that request. Danny in Garfield North, is it? It was a beautiful track. It actually made me think I should play some UMI. What do you think? I saw Tim Rogers on a program the other night. I can't think what it was. I think we should play some UMI. What do you reckon, guys? You're tuned into Bangers and Mash. I'm Paula. That song was very mellow. And I think we need to turn it up again. I don't know what song to play. I do like the earlier stuff from UMI, but if anyone else is tuned in, you can SMS me what you want to hear. 0497102000. Remember, it's Radiothon. If you haven't already become a member, subscriber, do it. Thank you to everyone that has renewed their subscriptions to my program. Still got a couple of weeks to go into the draw. And remember that the Radioactive fundraiser gig is on the 9th of October. Doors open at 6 p.m. I think you can get your tickets online, and there should be tickets at the door unless it's sold out. We have sold some tickets online. So if you're desperate to come and you don't want to miss out, I urge you. Oh, we've got another Hilltop Hoods. You want to hear a Hilltop Hoods song? I'll see what I could do. But I'm thinking UMI, Good Morning is a good one, and I think it'll just put some pep in our step. All right? So without further ado, let's play this, UMI, and then we'll play some Hilltop Hoods, and then we'll play some more disco. All right, stay tuned, 3MDR.

pay a tax to breathe. It's what we fight to remind us that we bleed. I take flight in the night from lack of sleep, cause peace of mind's the only time in that we're free. And I'ma chase that feeling. We all

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2: Ready? One. You will do this four times with the left, four with the right, then eight times with the

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That was my earworm of the week, The Avalanches, Since I Left You. And I finally got to play it. Yay. Sorry, everyone. No, it was a good track. I got a message that said, cool. And before that was Beastie Boys with Body Movin'. I love that track. And before that, I played you some Hilltop's Hoods, which was a request, Chase That Feeling. And we heard UMI at the top of that music bracket. That was a good one with Good Morning. A little bit Aussie, a little bit of this, a little bit of that in there, a little bit of salt and pepper with your bangers and mash. How are you all doing out there on this Feel Good Friday? It's a public holiday for some, but I'm in here slogging it out in the studio. Not that it's hard work. I bloody love it. Hope you're all having a good Friday. It's 2:28, which means not long to go. 32 minutes left of bangers and mash. I've been banging on about subscribing, becoming a member. Shout out to all my people that have renewed their subscriptions. Danny, Carl, Paul, the Lickspits, Audrey, the big black pig. Thank you, Audrey. And thank you, Dale, Blair. If there's anyone else out there who hasn't, I'm talking to you, Mr. John P. from Belgrave. Michelle from Callista, are you thinking about renewing your subscription perhaps? What about Mosh Pit Molly? Who else is there? Brother Ben, Half Cut Hicks. So any of you guys who, Tam from Belgrave, if you want to renew your subscriptions, please do, and you'll go into the prize draw. There's so many great prizes to win. I wish I could be involved to win some. But anyway, I'm urging you all to become member subscribers. Do it. And also, if you don't want to, you could just come to this 3MDR Radioactive fundraiser gig that's on the 9th of October at Suki. Doors are at 6 p.m. It is my birthday as well. So I'm just saying it's my birthday party with all these cool bands playing. And this band's playing Primary High. I'll play them for you now. This track is called Pets. I bloody love this band, three-piece. They're awesome. You have to come and see them.

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You're listening to Bangers and Mash. That's Pino with Chameleon. I love that track. It really puts me in a good mood and makes me want to dance. I want to go out and dance now. I think someone's here to do the program Red to Blue shortly, so it means I'm going to get out of here soon. Thanks to everyone who's messaged in today and helped with the journey of Bangers and Mash today. A little bit of salt and pepper, a little bit of hot sauce. There's all sorts of bangers and mash today, wasn't it? But Red to Blue is up at 3 o'clock, which means if I'm going to play all these tracks I've got, I better get on with it. This is, as promised earlier, Kylie Minogue playing at the grand final. I thought I'm going to play this song. It's called Your Disco Needs You. And then we're going to play some disco music.

It's a fun little song that Kylie did. Your disco needs you. I wonder if she'll perform that tomorrow. I don't know. It's just perhaps she will, perhaps she won't. I'm not sure if anyone's here to do the next program, but I think I'm just going to play this little disco number now, because let's get into it.

I'm just having way too much fun now in the disco room with Sylvester. You make me feel. It's disco. Disco o'clock. It's nearly time for Red to Blue. And it's a good thing because Phil and Beely, Paige and Beely are in the house to take over at 3 o'clock. I'm going to keep playing your tunes until then. Stick around. 3MDR.

I think this might be one of the all-time best songs in the whole world, really. Donna Summer, I Feel Love. And one of the best disco tracks ever to be. Wouldn't you agree with me? It's just amazing, really. And I hope you all have enjoyed the program today. A big thank you to everyone who has messaged me, texted me, or commented. And a big thank you to my resubscribers, Carl, Danny, the Lickspits. It's always hard to say that. Greg, Audrey the Big Black Pig, thank you. And Dale Blair, thank you. To my other listeners, get on board and sign up. 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And if you can't do that, just come to the Radioactive fundraiser gig that's on the 9th of October. Red to Blue is coming up next. And I just want to play one more song. And this is by Angry Anderson. He passed away on Monday, apparently, after 4 hours after he performed. So I don't know what happened, but I have a feeling maybe his heart gave out. He was going too hard. But I saw Jesus Christ Superstar when John Farnham played Jesus Christ. Kate Sobrano was in it. There was Angry Anderson played Pontius Pilate, I think it was. John English, I think, was in it as well. And John Stevens. It was an amazing lineup. It was really an amazing gig, musical to see. Jesus Christ Superstar with these stars performing. I had no idea what I really was seeing at the time. I was pretty young. And in retrospect, I was so fortunate to go and see that musical. So, yeah, in honour of Angry Anderson, I'm going to play you his hit that was made famous by Neighbours, Suddenly, by Angry Anderson. Have a great weekend, everyone. May the best team win. And I'll see you be in your ears next Friday. And Red to Blue's coming up next, so stay tuned. Here it is, the hit.

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1: Yay! Good on you, Phil. Wow.
0: This is 3MDR 97.1 FM. Paige and Bailey in the chair.
2: Good afternoon, Bailey.
0: Yeah, good afternoon, sir. You're looking very sprightly.
2: It's summer. Well, it feels warmish, isn't it?
0: Yeah.
2: Yeah.
0: Thank you to the Queen of Meanie.
2: Oh, another gourmet serving of bangers.
0: Gourmet.
2: And mash.
0: And she's now nipping out for a glass of wine and a charcuterie.
2: Yeah, fantastic. I love that weekly dose of bangers and mash.
0: So good. And I thought the first track I'd play would be a bit upbeat, as Paula was playing some upbeat sort of disco music, Donna Summers, etc. And except for Stranded, was it? No, Suddenly.
2: By the late Angry Anderson.
0: Yes, rest in peace, Angry Anderson.
2: He was 79 when he passed away just this week.
0: And he seemed like a good bloke. Did a lot of work, good work. I think,
2: yeah. I think so. I think he's a bit of a larrikin, but...
0: aren't we all?
2: Well, especially you, Graham.
0: No.
2: Well, nice to be filling in for the web star again on Red to Blue. The hamsters, yes.
0: Yes. Anyway, somebody messaged in last week.
2: Was that Zombie from last week?
0: Thank you for the hamsters. So I played... The Only Slide Ever Played On from the Hamsters, They Live By Night. So I've decided to play all British or one Irish guitarist, maybe, all British stuff.
2: Oh, there you go, Graham.
0: And, and you're going to do a mix, aren't you?
2: This, that and the other of just random tunes. But random. I've got a bit of Australian stuff.
0: Good on you.
2: New Zealander in there.
0: Yeah.
2: Yeah.
0: So, Radiothon, we need some subscribers, don't we, Phil?
2: We most certainly do. Speaking of subscribers and legends, bumped into Rob from Menzies Creek. And Deb and Rob signed up as best friends for life. How many Radiothons ago was that now?
0: I reckon it's 2 years,
2: maybe. A couple of years ago. And just bumped into Rob in the main street of Upway there. He'd been out working. I think he's looking forward to just a quiet afternoon. Tuning into Red to Blue. And as a best friend for life, he said, oh, I've got $50 for you.
0: Oh,
2: it's like you're a subscriber for life. As a donation. So there we go, Rob. I've acknowledged it on air. So it will go into the secure lockbox and they'll issue you a receipt accordingly. Billy and I won't go out and spend it on beers after the show.
0: Although we are planning to go to the Fat Goat, sponsors of 3MDR.
2: Yeah, but we'll be spending our own money. Yes. But yeah, great to see you, mate. And yeah, much love to you and Deb. And, thanks very much for your donation this afternoon.
0: Yes, and ongoing support of 3MDR.
2: So good.
0: Yeah, Deb loves listening to us, and she reckons we should have our own show.
2: Should we, Billy?
0: Come in early. I could come in early a few times.
2: Yeah, come in at 6 o'clock, mate, on Tuesday.
0: On the Sparrows.
2: Yep, you can do it. It's the best time of day, as my mother would say, because I always missed it as a teenager sleeping in, of course. You've missed the best part of the day.
0: Yeah, actually, on my birding jaunts, I've got up early to see the sunrise. It's real special, isn't it?
2: It is lovely. I love. I've been a bit of an early bird as of late for the last 12-18 months, getting up before the sun does rise.
0: Yeah,
2: just hearing the first magpie call and kookaburra, and then the light starts to break through. Magic.
0: Yeah, I must admit, I've been waking up early at like 6:45 because it's getting light already at 5:30. Yeah.
2: Yeah.
0: Lovely.
2: Lovely
0: spring
2: stuff.
0: Spring
2: has sprung. Now, you did mention that we're in week three of the Radioactive Radiothon, Graham Billy Bill. Oh, you're passing that to me for me to read. Oh, you've got a job to do over there.
0: Not really, no. Just been lazy.
2: And... yeah, just a little bit about how 3MDR is active in the community, providing a platform for local independent musicians and artists. And this morning, Graham, on Fresh Air Youth Radio, there were four live sets performed by local youngsters,
0: yes.
2: A couple of singer-songwriters and a couple of bands, and we had two young hosts for the program and a host of sound engineer volunteers. Fantastic as far as these opportunities that 3MDR can provide for the youngsters.
0: Yep.
2: And some of the songwriting and the the skill level of their playing, you think, oh my, if they keep it that, they're going to be really, really good.
0: Yeah.
2: So, and they had a great time. Their parents were here. They had a full audience in the parlour over the road. So that's where your subscriptions go to, folks, helping create those opportunities for youngsters.
0: Yeah.
2: I love it. And old people like Graham.
0: And you grey-bearded
2: bugger. Not as old as you, mate.
0: Got a birthday next month. So is Paula. Happy birthday for the 1st of October, Paula.
2: Oh, yes. And you can help celebrate Paula's birthday by getting along to the Radioactive Radiothon fundraiser gig at Sookie Lounge on the 9th of October. Are you going to be there, Graham?
0: I'll try.
2: Come on, mate.
0: I've got a bit on. I'm going to South Australia the next day. So
2: yeah, well, you can do it.
0: Yeah, I might come in.
2: Stay on the straight and narrow. You can give me a lift there and back, and then you'll be sober. So that'll be all right.
0: Yeah, the confident youth is fantastic, I reckon, you know.
2: Yeah, I love it. Yeah, I went to a youth event on Sunday at Burringer, which was a youth showcase. Fantastic. Like, it's amazing. And just to have the guts to get up there in front of an audience, I really admire that.
0: I've been following this young lady, Nene, from Phuket in Thailand.
2: Yeah.
0: Fantastic guitarist. And she's got this fantastic group called Ozone.
2: Okay.
0: Amazing drummer, little guy, is 12 years old.
2: Is it sort of like Thai funk or...?
0: No, she does all covers, you know, Rage Against the Machine and stuff like that, you know. Anyway, she's just won. She's 16. Yep. Amazing guitarist, singer, and she just won America's Got Talent. Not that I watch them shows, but, you know, she's just so confident.
2: You've got to be pretty good even just to get on those shows, as it is, and to win it is no small feat. So, great stuff. Good on your kids.
0: She did White Stripes cover, and, he does all covers, but, fantastic. Used to play in, still does, actually, in a market in Phuket.
2: I love it. Fantastic. Yep. Good on you, young folks. You keep up the bloody good work, I have to say. So, we are active in our community, Graham. We get out and about as a community radio station. So, we'd love your support during our Radioactive Radiothon. And we'll read out a whole bunch of prizes throughout the show that that you could win. And things, but we'll also spin a few tunes. What do you reckon?
0: Yeah, great. Fantastic. Talking about young, confident people, you got a sticker Jenna Campbell on the back of your
2: fantastic.
0: I've got to go and see that band again.
2: So good. Oh, Malcura.
0: Yes.
2: Oh, I've got some Malcura in here.
0: Yeah.
2: Oh, we can give it a spin.
0: Yeah, we can do.
2: Yeah, we sure can.
0: It's almost blues.
2: Yep. Well, Greg's away.
0: Yeah, bugger him.
2: Yeah, that's it. That'll learn him. But we do hope to keep to the flavour of the red to blue faithful and the subscribers. But we might chuck in a little mix.
0: Yeah, Greg does occasionally.
2: Yeah. Is it my turn to play a tune?
0: It must be.
2: All right. I'm going to start off with Howlin' Wolf on my side of the desk there. I asked for water. She gave me gasoline. And we're going to follow it up with New Zealander Reb Fountain.
0: I was thinking about you yesterday. They're going to put diesel on rationing, baby.
2: Oh, shut up. Already,
0: sorry.
2: I'm already broke. It's ridiculous. I'm going to follow it up with a tune called Water for Gasoline by Reb Fountain, who's a New Zealander and is performing at the Curtin Band Room.
0: Nice.
2: The weekend after the Radioactive Radiothon gig at Sookie. I think it'll be like the 17th, maybe, of October. And it's quite a lengthy tune. This is a title track called Water for Gasoline, just a meandering sort of repetitive blues guitar feel and a lot of words. There's a lot of words in it, Graham. You'll have to pay attention.
0: Wordsmiths.
2: Yeah, so that'll take up 10 minutes all up.
0: Cool.
2: With a bit of Howlin' Wolf first up. I asked for water. She gave me gasoline. Here on Red to Blue 3MDR with Graham Billy Bill and Peach. Have you got that thing turned on?
0: It's all ready to go, I think.
2: Oh, I think I've already paused it. What am I done? Oh, dear.
0: Oh, there we go.
2: Oh, shiver me timbers.
0: What?
2: Yeah, that was
0: wrong
2: totally
0: one.
2: The wrong
0: one. Anyway, subscribe, please.
2: I'll play that one a bit later.
0: Subscribe, and we need your subscriptions.
2: Yeah, 3MDR.com is where you go. All right, let's try that again. Take two, Graham. We'll give it a whirl. Howlin' Wolf on 3MDR.

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6: Yeah, that'll do.
7: Good on you, Graham. Catch me unawares. Thank you to the lever of the donuts.
6: Yes. They have been devoured. Well, three quarters have.
7: Oh, I can't leave that stuff out and about when I'm around, Graham.
6: Yeah. Well, yeah, thank you, whoever left them.
7: Yes, you're on Red to Blue.
6: Yes, and Tina, you're not a bag. You're a lovely lady. She says mixed bag in the promo.
7: I think
6: sorry, carry on. Thank you for all the messages and phone calls. Bit of back announce what we just heard there. That was I Woke Up This Morning, originally written by B.B. King. That was 10 years after, and then Greg asked me about the bands I'd seen in London. Like, that was one of them. My brother worked at Chrysalis Records, and we used to get tickets. And like, you know, Alvin Lee just blew me away, as you could hear by that track.
7: Very
6: great
7: nice.
6: Guitarist. And I'd like to dedicate that to Spanner.
7: Hello there, Spanner.
6: Yeah.
7: Nice. Yeah, good on you for calling up and having a little chat with Beerly there, long-time supporter of the station.
6: Well, he was telling me he was one of the original...
7: Yes, I heard Ben.
6: ...members, or he's like presenters, I should say.
7: Yeah, was that test transmissions and things like that?
6: In the caravan up at the top of Bailey Road in Cockatoo and Paternoster Road.
7: Yeah.
6: And he was saying, oh, I used to sit there and wondering if anybody's listening. I said, well, we still do that, don't we?
7: Yes, we do.
6: He said, one guy phoned in and said, oh, yeah, I'm listening in, you know, Bernie. He said, oh, thank you, Bernie. He said, no. I'm phoning from Bernie in Tasmania.
7: What?
6: Yeah.
7: Unreal.
6: Yeah. So the power of...
7: power of radio.
6: Community radio.
7: Yeah, love it. Good on you, Spanner. And long-time supporter of the station.
6: Yeah.
7: And caught up with Spanner pretty much every radiothon. He'd pop in, come down, and pop
6: folding.
7: In, renew subscriptions and things.
6: The old readies.
7: I have to say, Ben is doing a wonderful job on... Wednesday mornings with the morning mix-up. And, I do the dishes. Last night's dishes to that on Wednesday morning. Great. love it. It's just so here, there and everywhere when it comes to flavours.
6: Yeah.
7: Isn't it?
6: Yep, sure is, yeah. What did you play? Wonderful track.
7: I did play Reb Fountain and the title track from her brand-new album. It's a month or so old, a couple of months. Water for Gasoline. And before that, Howl and Wolf. I asked for water. She gave me gasoline.
6: Yes.
7: Yeah, so, it's time for water, isn't it? Got to keep ourselves hydrated in this warmer weather, Graham.
6: We are. We've cut tea and mineral water and stuff.
7: Don't be drinking gasoline. It's too expensive, for one.
6: Got some prizes to read out.
7: Oh, yes, thank you. Keep me on track, Graham, if you wouldn't mind. You know, I get distracted by shiny things all the time. And it probably would help if I spoke into the microphone. Remember your training, Peach. Hey, 10 $50 vouchers to Captain Stomp Records. 10 people are going to win a $50 voucher each to Captain Stomp
6: Shut
7: Records.
6: Shut up.
7: I know. And then you can buy an extra record on top of that, and then they can keep the store open as well at Captain Stomp Records, just down in Ferntree Gully. There's also one of two double passes to an event at the Lyre Room at the Burringer Cultural Centre, 351 Glenfern Road. And did you see Eric Bibb there?
6: I did. Wonderful, wonderful.
7: Yeah.
6: Great band.
7: Sue and Stuart from Selby.
6: Yeah.
7: I think Eric Bibb fans. And did he play in the Lyre or was he in the theatre?
6: In the big theatre.
7: Oh, okay. So
6: Ben was there.
7: That doesn't qualify for the X passes, but
6: Ben Lang was there. And, yeah.
7: That's amazing stuff on there.
6: Yeah.
7: Foodie lovers, because who doesn't love food? And you can have a food experience voucher for two people at the Independent in Gembrook. That's valued at $240, Graham.
6: Yeah.
7: I think your appetite will be well satiated. After, because it's like tapas, isn't it?
6: Yeah, it's wonderful.
7: Small plates of food that just keep rolling out of all these yummy, yummy things.
6: As I said last week, I'll treat you.
7: Oh, thank you, Graham. You heard it on the radio, folks, so you can, I'll keep him to that.
6: 10 minutes from my house or so.
7: Thank you.
6: I might have a few shandies.
7: Yes. Now, here's one for you, Graham, and your eyebrows. One of two.
6: I trimmed them yesterday, look.
7: Oh, did you? Oh, you have two. Looking very sharp. I should get a lesson. One of two vouchers for The Works, which includes a haircut, a steamy hot towel shave, and added skincare from Cheeky Barbers in Upper Ferntree Gully. Thank you to the Cheeky Barbers.
6: Yeah, steamy hot towel shave. It's always a picture like in the cowboy movies, you know.
7: Yes,
6: they're laying back with the old cutthroat. Cutthroat.
7: Man from Ironbark. Is that a cutthroaty razor tail? Or I'll finish this little bracket of prizes with this one here. One of three double passes to Selby Folk Club, which is the first Friday of the month. While you're spinning the next tune, Graham, I'm going to find out who's performing at Selby Folk Club for next month.
6: You're quite handy. You're quite involved with that Selby Folk Club.
7: Well, it's in Menzies Creek at the minute, so I find it very handy.
6: That'll be next week, wouldn't it? First Friday of the month.
7: Shiver me timbers, it will too.
6: Yes.
7: Yeah.
6: So find out who's playing.
7: Okay, mate. I'm on the case already.
6: Okay, I'm going to...
7: What are you burping after your donut?
6: Stop it. Got to change the mood a bit. My little one-year-old granddaughter goes into my cabinet. She picked out this CD, From Clarksdale to Heaven, Remembered John Lee Hooker. I'm remembering John Lee Hooker.
7: Oh, nice.
6: And I thought, wow, this has got a whole lot of British artists on there. So I've chosen Will the Circle Be Unbroken, Jeff Beck with the Kingdom Choir. And I reckon Mr. 106 would like this track.
7: All right.
6: Oh, and thank you to Gene for messaging in.
7: Yes, hello, Gene. Nice to have your company over the airwaves this afternoon.
6: Damn corrective spelling.
7: Oh, isn't it annoying? I hate it.
6: 3MDR, please subscribe. Thank you.
7: 3MDR.com.
6: Crank it up.

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I didn't mean to take up all your sweet time. I'll give it right back to you one of these days.

0: There it is. Lucky Dolly. Voodoo
1: don't,
0: child.
1: Don't hear that on commercial radio, do you?
0: No, I don't think you do, Graham. Although you might. Would they play the Jimi Hendrix original?
1: Probably.
0: On gold, maybe. Wash your mouth out, Peach. All right. Hello, Graham.
1: Yes, Lucky Dooley or Dolly?
0: Lucky Dolly. Dolly. Is how I pronounce his name, Lucky Dolly. No, I think he's a Sydney cider.
1: Yeah. Tonight he's playing at Narrabundah, Narrabundah, wherever that is. Somebody could tell us, one of our knowledgeable
0: listeners.
1: And you can see him on November the 20th at St Kilda.
0: At the Memo.
1: The Memo.
0: When was that? November 20th? Memo,
1: as in Memorial.
0: Yes.
1: Yep. 20th of November. So there you go. Lovely.
0: Yeah, it's like it's a good film clip that goes with that. And because it's not a guitar, because he's a keyboard player and he's got a, I think it's a clavella or something that he, you know, uses like a whammy bar.
1: Okay.
0: Well, yeah, it's like, what? How do they do that?
1: Yeah, I love that.
0: Yeah, you're on Red to Blue. We had...
1: Before that.
0: Joe Bonamassa teaming up with Beth Hart.
1: Wonderful.
0: From an album called Don't Explain and the Tom Waits tune Chocolate Jesus, because a lot of people like chocolate, like I do, and a lot of people like Jesus.
1: Is that why it's one of your favourite tunes of all time?
0: You know I'm a sweet tooth, Graham.
1: Thank you for the donuts again. They've been devoured. Yeah, in the midst of Radiothon, we desperately need some funds, please, subscriptions. And just read out a few more fantastic prizes and the subscription rates, please, Philip.
0: Oh, yes, I can. Well, subscription rates start off as little as $35 for strapped...
1: No way.
0: Way. Offbeat, like your pet. Or concession card holders, no questions asked. And shout out to Giesler, who's been hopping online and subscribing to numerous shows.
1: The Flipside and Yankee Foxtrot Hotel.
0: The Flipside, 7 till 9 on a Friday morning. Yankee Foxtrot Hotel with the Sheriff on a Thursday night from 9 until 10. Right after Daniel's Do Your Thing.
1: Do Your Thing.
0: Yeah.
1: That Rowdy Daniel.
0: Yeah. That's a sweet show. I love the music on there's so much good music around.
1: Lovely, gentle
0: the traps. Thank you to all those hopping online at 3mdr.com. Shall I read out some more prizes, Graham?
1: Yeah, just quickly, as you write, Rufus Whistler at Selby Folk Club.
0: Oh, yes.
1: Wood Duck and Possum. Thank you, Tina.
0: Yes, thank you very much, Tina, for that update. And just a reminder that the Selby Folk Club is currently being run at the Menzies Creek Hall on the first Friday of the month. So next Friday will be the first Friday of October. Can you believe we're already talking about October, Graham?
1: Actually, I went to Aldi the other day. They got mince pies and shortbreads already for Christmas.
0: Right.
1: I actually bought a packet of mince pies.
0: You did, didn't you? Of course you did. Yeah, they're not going to make it

0: on my reading
1: you
0: prizes.
1: Do this first, and I'll do this.
0: Oh, okay. Where did I get up to? Oh, a slab of Fat Goat Pale Ale. There's two slabs. So two people will win a slab each of Pale Ale.
1: Me and you.
0: No, you're not eligible, and neither am I. And that's from our good friends at the Fat Goat in Upway. There's one of two double passes, Graham, for the Hillsville Sanctuary, Melbourne Zoo, Werribee Open Range Zoo, or Kyabram Fauna Park. Courtesy of Zoos Victoria.
1: Yes.
0: So that's very good. Oh, here's one that I would like to win. The $100 voucher from Harndorf Chocolates in Upper Ferntree Gully.
1: That chocolate donut was very nice, Phil. Oh,
0: shush. what about a four-pack of coffee beans from Empire Coffee Roasters and Honey Lane in Upway, Graham? Oh, do like coffee.
1: Yeah.
0: Or there's three bottles of local wine provided by Callista General Store, Cellars and Wine Bar, which is a nice little wine bar that's opened up over recent months.
1: And as Paula said yesterday on Brett's show, they do the cheeky little charcuterie as well.
0: Oh, do love a good charcuterie board. Love it. And that's just some of the prizes. We'll read out a few more of those over the next hour, Graham.
1: We will. I'm going to read out this list of subscribers before I forget.
0: All these legends supporting Red to Blue.
1: Just read out your names. Yeah, all these legends, including Rob, who just gave a $50
0: donation. Thank you, Rob. Much love to you and Deb, and hope you're having a great start to your weekend now that you've knocked off work.
1: Evan from Belgrave South. Did we find out what Cragger is? C-R-A-G-A-R.
0: No, I don't think we ever did.
1: No, anyway, thank you very much, Cragger. The wonderful Gene from Upway, Rod Brown, Alan from Tacoma, Pete from Kooyurrup, who's best friend for life.
0: Yeah.
1: The Webster, hope you're having a good time over there with Linda in Albania and Greece. John Lee Blues Band, Mark from Wardeat, Radar. Did we find out what that was either as well? No, we didn't.
0: Zombies Band, Radar.
1: Oh, of course, okay. Yeah. Craig from Narry, hope you're listening in, caught us today.
0: Hey, Craig and Libby.
1: Deb and Bern from Up from Emerald. Oh, who are they?
0: Anyway. Legends?
1: Yep, yeah. All legends. Wayno, life member. Rob and Deborah Shears.
0: Legends.
1: Love yous. Michael from Port Albert. Ron from Berwick. Charlie Bedford. Played a bit of Charlie Bedford last week, didn't we?
0: We did.
1: Richie from Tacoma and Pete from Yellingbow. Peter from Yellingbow. So there you go.
0: Fantastic. Thank you, folks, for your support. Keeping Community Radio 3MDR 97.1 FM on the airwaves. 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
1: And what are the affordable subscriptions? You just said the subscription rate.
0: $35 for a concession strapped.
1: Shut up.
0: A standard listener is $60.
1: Shut up.
0: No, it's bloody good. And I think I heard Dale on Swell Dame saying people spend more than that on coffee a week. A week, Graham.
1: Yeah.
0: Here we go. Totally professional here. Standard listener subscription is $60 for the year. Concession youth or pet, $35. If you're a performer or artist, so like, like you are, Graham, $65. Band or collective, if you've got like three or four or five people in your band or your collective, whether a creative collective, $85.
1: Bargain.
0: And both of those, Graham, come with a two-week on-air announcement. So you can promote a gig, sing happy birthday to your mum. You can use whatever you want for that two-week campaign. Community groups get the same deal, a two-week on-air campaign, $90. And a shout-out. All of those come with a shout-out on the show of your choosing each week. Business subscription, which you can write off on your tax, because I guess you can sort of, do some creative accounting and claim it as a business expense for promotional materials. $150, Graham, for a business, or Friends for Life, $1,200. And that warm, for an eternal warm, fuzzy feeling. Not bad, huh?
1: I'm feeling it now, just being on air with
0: there you
1: Phil.
0: Go. Good on you, mate.
1: What was it, that cup of tea?
0: Oh, watch out.
1: Thank you, Pete from Belgrave. Good afternoon, boys. Question to Mr. Ruck. Who was that lady who sang that Gasoline track? And Mr. Bill, any chance of a track by the Hamsters? You first.
0: All right. Well, I can tell you, Pete. Good afternoon. Hope you're enjoying a quiet frothy on your Friday arvo. It was Reb, R-E-B for Bob. Reb. Fountain, as in the water feature. and it was the title track.

0: Water for Gasoline, which is a brand new album that's been released by Reb. Not all of her music's sort of bluesy. There's another one on another album called 500 Miles or something, which has sort of got a bit of a blues feel to it. I'm digging her stuff. And she's performing at the Curtin Band Room on the 17th of October, which is a Saturday.
1: Good on you. Anyway, I'm going to play... I played the Hamsters right at the top of the show, Pete, but forgive you for not tuning in from the start.
0: Outrageous!
1: Then I'm going to play another track that you... or another band or artist, guitarist that you like.
0: Yeah. So. I never did get to see him, Billy, after you recommended them.
1: No. Tell that story about you went to... You're a Kent boy, aren't
0: yeah,
1: you, originally?
0: Yeah, I'm from Kent, yeah. Well, I was in a record store, a second-hand record store in Herne Bay. And I remember you told me, if the Hamsters are playing, you got to go and see the Hamsters. And so there was a poster in the window, the Hamsters, playing in Deal, which is not too far from Herne Bay, somewhere along there, and at the Deal Theatre. And I thought, oh, fantastic. So I went into the record store and I asked them, and they said, oh, that poster's about 3 or 4 years old. Mm. So I'm glad I did not go on the buses to Deal, because I would have been disappointed.
1: Yeah, sadly missed.
0: I think so. I never got to see them. And they don't play anymore, do they, Graham?
1: No. I met a bloke in Spain. I was at an airport somewhere in Spain, got chatting, an English bloke, and he'd seen them.
0: Yeah, okay.
1: They started off as a cover band for ZZ Top and Jimi Hendrix.
0: Yeah, that's what I thought, yeah. I think David Miller of the Dotted Line fame, and also helped out with the youngsters on their live-to-air performance this morning, he had a Hamsters CD, which was all Jimi Hendrix covers.
1: Yeah, there's one called Electric Hamster Lad, of course, a double CD.
0: That could have been the one he had.
1: Yeah, anyway, they write their own stuff now, or they did write their own stuff now, and I'm going to play a Robert Johnson number, Crossroads, from the album They Live By Night. So we'll be doing that right after these important messages here on 3MDR, Red to Blue, with Paige or Phil or whatever you are.
0: Whoever he is.
1: Phil. Philip. Phil.
0: What? That's only when I'm in trouble, Graham.
1: Philip, come in, get your dinner.
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0: living in.
1: Yes, we go in. Who was that, Philip? That was good.
2: That was Skyscraper Stan and the Commission Flats from the album Golden Boy, Volume 1 and Volume 2, released in 2020. Oh. And the tune we heard was Dolcues and Dunhill Blues.
1: One of your favourite lines in songs.
2: I think right? Like every one of his songs has got a line in there that just go, yeah.
1: No, I was saying, I heard one yesterday. I forget what it was. I love you like
2: lemon butter or something. Who doesn't love lemon butter?
1: Exactly. It's delicious. I knew you'd agree with that.
2: Sweet and delicious and tangy.
1: And I played a track for Peter from Belgrave. And I think you probably know who that guitarist was, Peter. That was, of course, Peter Green.
2: The original Fleetwood Mac.
1: Original Fleetwood Mac. I got a message. I knew Peter in London and he stayed with us.
2: As in you
1: while.
2: Knew Peter from Belgrave in London or you knew
1: no,
2: Peter
1: I didn't
2: Green?
1: No, Peter Green.
2: Just checking. They're both course, Peters.
1: Yeah, there's a lot of Peters around. They're common as muck, aren't they? Yeah, he stayed with us. He was actually suffering from schizophrenia. But my brother's ex sent me an interesting YouTube clip about Peter Green and the Munich LSD party. Like he went, apparently they landed. Mick Fleetwood and John McVie on this video saying about how, and Jeremy Spencer just was saying about like, you know, he went to this party in Munich and he changed after this trip. You know, so,
2: oh, so
1: don't
2: was, yeah,
1: try that at home, boys. And girls.
2: Irreparable damage.
1: Yeah, I mean, my brother's ex, Louise, a friend of mine, sent this clip to me, and she said, I was wondering if he knew about this video clip when he stayed with you and Dave in London, my brother Dave, or was it just good acid? And he said when Dave and I went to see him at Wickham, it's my brother Dave,
2: yeah,
1: he looked at Dave and said, Graham Beale.
2: Do you look alike at all?
1: No. So he wasn't that far gone anyway.
2: Yeah.
1: Interesting. Yeah, poor old Pete. Great guitarist. Yeah, I remember him telling me once, that is beautiful Gibson Les Paul. He told me that Mark Bolan from T-Rex gave it to him.
2: Oh, wow.
1: Yeah.
2: Then what happened to it, I wonder?
1: I think Gary Moore's got it now, I think.
2: Oh, okay.
1: Yeah.
2: There you go. What did we have before Dolcues and Dunhill Blues by Skyscraper Stan Graham on Red to Blue, filling in for Webster?
1: We had Fleetwood Mac, which I just talked about.
2: Oh, shiver me timbers. What did we have before? I told you the wheels were going to fall off. We had plenty of time for the wheels to fall off.
1: Yeah, it's getting weary now. Time for a cup of coffee.
2: Oh, before that, did we have Mr. Johnson's Blues Today by the Backsliders from their Hellhound album of 1991, talking to the microphone, Peach. And before that,
1: on top of that bracket, we had, I can't remember now.
2: It was something to do. It was a Robert Johnson tune, wasn't it?
1: Oh, Crossroads, of course. Another request from Peter from Belgrave.
2: Here
1: Crossroads by the Hamsters from Kent.
2: Excellent.
1: Hmm.
2: What are we up to, Graham?
1: I don't know.
2: Is it my turn or
1: prize,
2: your turn?
1: Prize list.
2: Oh, where did we get up to?
1: Prize list.
2: We got up to the Callista General Store Cellars and Wine Bar, who are offering up 3 bottles of local wine to a lucky subscriber. 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
1: Oh, that clown.
2: It's stylish apparel to protect all your other apparel while you're cooking up a storm in the kitchen, Graham.
1: Soon to be found in a shop in Belgrave, I hear.
2: Oh, yeah, if I get pull my finger out and finish it.
1: Oh, it's you, is it? Oh, okay. Yeah.
2: No. Actually, no. What about a $50 voucher to the Rail Yard in Tacoma?
1: Nice.
2: They have some great bands on there.
1: Yeah.
2: Seen the Chops play there.
1: Yeah.
2: Number of occasions Tar Cutter played there.
1: Yes.
2: That was amazing. The walls were reverberating.
1: Yeah,
2: I think that was the same. It was a double bill, wasn't it, with the
1: Peter,
2: Chops?
1: Yeah, Peter was mentioned on the show last week. Yeah.
2: So good. So good. Yeah, that was awesome. And they also played in the 3MDR Studios a little while back. And that's another thing that subscriptions go to, Graham, is buying some equipment and leads and cables and things so we can host live performances.
1: Supporting local acts.
2: Yeah, because I think there was the Mombok Secondary Kids came in a couple of weeks ago before the Hilltop Music Festival.
1: We had
2: youngsters in this morning playing live tunes for 2 hours. Bloody amazing.
1: Support a lot of young people, don't we?
2: Yeah. What about this, Graham? A super cool long-sleeved disco top from Unhinged Fringe. I can see you in a disco top, you know. Did you hit the discos back in the day?
1: Oh, of course. Yeah. It was all sort of... the 70s, it was all like, upsetters and ska and reggae and rocksteady and stuff, you know.
2: Yeah.
1: But yeah, a few other things.
2: Fun times.
1: I remember the Resurrection Shuffle by Ashton Gardner and Dyke and all that. And remember that one?
2: No.
1: Okay, sorry.
2: Like, you're an old man. I'm a slightly less older man than you.
1: I nearly swore then.
2: Did you?
1: No.
2: Watch out.
1: What should we do? Should we play these promos or should I play a track?
2: Pop them on a bit early.
1: Yeah.
2: Why not? We've got some more prizes to read out before the end of the program. 3mdr.com is where you can go to subscribe.
1: Yes, and we'll be right back after these important announcements.
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1: Brassed Off after this show.
2: Coming up at 5 o'clock on your, what is it, day? It's Friday today, Graham. We're to be filling in for the Webster. Pigeon, Graham, Billy Bill here with you this afternoon.
1: Thank you, Elsie. She remembers Resurrection Shuffle.
2: I'm not saying. Well, yes. I wonder if it was played on the Christina the Astonishing's You Never Can Tell disco special with John Schmidley from Sidetracks on Tuesday morning.
1: Real disco. It's just a beat sort of dancey thing. Yeah.
2: That's it. I'm just going to give a shout out to Damo.
1: Please.
2: Best friend for life. Signed up a couple of years ago. Already was a massive supporter and subscriber to numerous programs and things, and then decided, stuff it. I'm going for the best friend for life. So good on you, Damo. Nice to have your company on this Friday afternoon. We'll have to catch up soon. Damien's also helped out behind the scenes with IT stuff and computery whatnot thingy bobs.
1: Yeah, he's a great volunteer for PAVE every week, every year.
2: Every week, imagine. Yeah, he's just fallen off his chair.
1: Every week.
2: Shit, I've got to do that every week.
1: Every week during the PAVE, that's what I meant to say.
2: Yes, yes. You got your words muddled, Graham.
1: Yeah, I often do.
2: Yeah, words and order of words. Yeah. Doesn't it matter, does it?
1: No, not really.
2: Can I read out a couple more
1: prizes?
2: Yes,
1: please.
2: Graham. So we mentioned there was band, artist, collective subscriptions available. And that comes with a two-week announcement for a gig or an exhibition. Perhaps you've got an exhibition, art exhibition opening, or whatever it is you might like to use. You will be in the running as a band or artist subscriber for a $500 custom merch package from Small Time Big Time. So it'll be like a bunch of T-shirts and caps and stuff like that if you want to get some band merch. Or there's also a couple of $50 vouchers from our jolly good friends at Upway Music. Blair, Mitch and the crew down there, love those guys. And fantastic local music store that is worthy of your support.
1: Had a beer with that young man.
2: Mitch.
1: Great
2: guitar tech. Yeah.
1: Yeah.
2: Yeah, they're lovely, lovely down there. And it's great to have a local music store where you don't have to bloody go off the mountain and down to one of those... heinous,
1: overpriced, like the city things,
2: like the Fountain Gates to Hell shopping centre. I didn't say that out loud, did I? The business prize has a 1 month 3MDR sponsorship package, which is very good to promote your business, and that's a recorded announcement, Graham. That'll be scheduled by the presenters at the hour, top of the hour. And what else have we got? Community group. Could win one of those too for, if you've got a fundraising drive or a trivia night or something like that, you can use it for that. The rates are pretty cheap anyway, so even if you don't win a prize, you might like to investigate that, make an inquiry with wonderful staff in the office on 975. I thought you were farting then, Graham. 9752-5637. Did I get that right?
1: Yep.
2: Phew. and if you subscribe your pet, there's a Silhouette Grooming and Pet Supply hamper or treat pack. How about that? Or just for subscribing. You don't actually automatically get that. You go into a prize draw. Let's just put the asterisks on there.
1: I'm just saying, if you do subscribe, you get a reduction in prices for tickets. For instance, from the fantastic fundraiser happening on 9th of October, subscribers, $15. Other riffraff, $25. And you can see Lost Canoe, they did a farewell.
2: Bloody good band.
1: Gig, didn't they? Anyway.
2: No.
1: Lost Canoe, Primary High, Trash and the Trezors, good old Pat Trash.
2: Yeah, fantastic. Banjig sounds like a whole heap of fun. I think that's like heavy metal banjo.
1: Yeah. Okay.
2: I think it's going to be fun. Fire Opal, a sibling duo, brother and sister, that antagonise each other constantly throughout their set.
1: Yeah, Raucus and Jawa Pitta.
2: They're going to be fantastic.
1: Indonesian.
2: It's about a 7 or 9-piece band or something. Plaster of Paris, did you mention them?
1: No.
2: Plaster of Paris. There's going to be DJs downstairs, Graham.
1: Oh.
2: It's going to be all happening.
1: So, yeah.
2: SookieLounge.com.au is where you can go for that. $15 for subscribers, as Graham mentioned.
1: Yep.
2: That's a bargain.
1: And we're going to play some more music. I'm going to do two in a row. I'll do a track from a guy called Brian Robertson. He used to be a guitarist with Thin Lizzy. He had his own.
2: Oh, okay.
1: Got his own band called The Clan. This is a track called Blues Boy for Rory. So obviously dedicated to Rory Gallagher. Then I'm going to go into a Rory Gallagher track from the sensational, legendary Live in Europe album.
2: Oh, yes. Was that like 1970-something or other?
1: 72. Well done. And I'm going to play Messing with the Kid, which many people say is probably the best version ever.
2: Is that right? Did Junior Wells do a version of Messing with the Kid?
1: And Johnny Winter and a few others. And, stay tuned. Let's hit that subscribe button.
2: Yeah, you're on Red to Blue with Beerley and Peege, filling in for the web star. Yeah. Good on you, Damo.
1: Thank you.

0: got the wrong track.
1: What? Told you the wheels could fall off.
0: Take two. Yeah, we're getting a bit weary now, aren't we?
1: Time for your nana nap, Graham.
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1: Red to blue.
0: Yes, that was for request number 623, Roy Buchanan doing Jack the Ripper. That was a ripper tune.
1: It was a ripper tune, and an instrumental there, and that was featured on, and I lined up a couple of other tracks, which we probably won't get to today by other artists. The Alligator Records 25th Anniversary Collection, disc number 2, that came from.
0: Company, label, I should say.
1: Yeah, yeah, it's a really good compilation. Actually, so I hope you enjoyed that last digit 623.
0: Mm-hmm.
1: Getting some Roy Buchanan on the airwaves for you. Graham, who did we have before that? The one and only The Irishman.
0: Mr. Rory Gallagher from album Live in Europe, and I believe that was recorded in Cork.
1: Yeah, that is a great version of Messing with the Kid.
0: Oof. Sorry for the pause of my button.
1: Oh, yes,
0: I was trying to do the levels and I pressed the pause button. Anyway, thank you very much.
1: It's time,
0: community radio.
1: It's time for Graham's nana nap.
0: Yeah, it's way past my nana nap. And the top of the bracket there, Brian Robertson and the Clan Blues.
1: Who did he play for? Was it Thin Lizzy? Did you mention? Yeah.
0: Guitar.
1: I heard somebody play Thin Lizzy. I think it was The Boys Are Back in Town. What a
0: boys
1: classic
0: are
1: track.
0: Back in town.
1: Was it Phil Lynott? Thin Lizzy?
0: Tar, says Mr. 623.
1: You're welcome.
0: Or Person 623. Can you put your names there, please? Thank you very
1: much. Yeah, we can give you a proper shout out.
0: Yeah.
1: Even if it's a pseudonym or an imaginary friend. We'll see how we go. Hey, Graham.
0: Yes.
1: We're running out of time.
0: Yes,
1: Mark Gardner is in the house, and Brassed Off will be launching in spectacular fashion at 5 o'clock. So we've come to a close. Great selection of music, all featuring brass instruments, but not the only instrument. It's songs that have brass instruments in.
0: Sorry.
1: You do a very good impression of a tuba there, Graham. You look a bit like a tuba. Hey,
0: tuba toothpaste.
1: Yeah, lucky we're on radio, hey? What about a Stack minimalist wallet for a prize, Graham?
0: Mr. John Schmidley,
1: donated by SCAD Design. I've had one for quite some time.
0: I'd lose it. I'd lose it in 10 seconds.
1: No, I've had this for like years. And it's bloody good because it is a minimalist wallet.
0: Mm.
1: I used to carry around a wallet with a gazillion cards that I never ever used, coins in it. Nah.
0: Minimalist.
1: So that's one of the prizes you could win by subscribing. The pair of magic pants, locally handmade stretch cotton corduroy. Does it get any better than that?
0: No, I don't think it does.
1: And that's from the Wilga Clothing in Callista. There's a $50 voucher from Where the Wild Things Grow in Belgrave. A prize pack of beautiful local and handmade treasures valued at $80, I think, if I've got my squint on correctly, from Dragon Nest in Belgrave. There's a $50 voucher for the Blacksmith or Yamamama Sushi. Ooh, starting to get a bit peckish, Graham.
0: Mm.
1: Or there's a voucher from Have You Been? Good on you, Paul and the crew there. $100 voucher from Radical Records in Dandenong. And there's also a Yarra Valley Monopoly board game, which features 3MDR in the community chest.
0: I didn't know that.
1: You did?
0: I didn't.
1: Oh, you didn't?
0: We did. I did do now.
1: You do now.
0: And you actually mentioned it last week as well.
1: I did. And you retained that bit of information,
0: though. I did, but I'm just, saying.
1: Oh, I hear what you're saying. So thank you to all those. And they're all local business operators that have generously donated those prizes. And, we appreciate it's a bit tough. Bloody, with the cost of diesel in particular.
0: Yes.
1: Like, my car's nearly empty, Graham, and I think I'm going to have to push it.
0: I'll give you a tow.
1: Thank you, mate.
0: You seem to be very familiar with all these franchises, these shops and all that.
1: Well, I like to shop local.
0: You do. Just keep away from them horrible fountain glakes.
1: Fountain gates to hell, mate. That's what it is. Why would I travel off the mountain if I don't need to?
0: I hate them places. I end up running out screaming in them places.
1: Yeah, I don't know. I had to hand him my machete, so I can't go shopping at those places anymore. What are you doing? Sorry. Yeah. Sorry. My bad.
0: 10 minutes to 5 o'clock. Mark's up next. And probably 9 minutes to 5 o'clock, actually. Yep.
1: Something like that? Have you got a... You're on the time, aren't you?
0: Yeah. Somebody requested 10 Years After Again, so I'm going to play Me and My Baby. Don't do nothing but lay around all day long, except when I'm doing the radio with Mr. Philip Ruck. Thank you very much. It's been a hoot again.
1: Yeah, really... nice to see you this afternoon, Graham. And thanks for your company, folks, and tuning in to 3MDR 97.1 FM. We are filling in for the Webster, who's away for, we don't know, how long are we going to have to be doing this on Friday?
0: Another two. We'll be back next week anyway.
1: We are back next week?
0: Yes.
1: All right, better tell me, boss. Another day off work.
0: About the 4th of October, I think, or something, yep. Have you got anything lined up for going out, or no? Or should I play two tracks?
1: Oh, I could play anything you want.
0: Okay, all right.
1: What about, I could put on some Charlie Musselwhite.
0: Yeah, then we'll say goodbye.
1: That's a 3-minute tune. Am I putting that on now, Graham?
0: No, I'm putting 10 Years After on now.
1: Okay.
0: Thank you.
1: And then we'll say goodbyes after.
0: Yeah. All right, goodbye.
1: Jazz. Jazz is not... What is this jazz?

0: rock and track, yeah. Graham. Brilliant. 10 years after.
1: Yes, and you feel like it's what it's like to be good if you subscribe.
0: 3mdr.com. Mm. Well, Graham, thanks for hosting me again.
1: Thank you for letting me host you and make the stuff ups as usual.
0: Yeah, brilliant. That's why I put you on that side of the panel, mate. You can have all the responsibility.
1: So please

0: dust off. Have a great weekend, everyone. We'll be back next Friday to red to blue it again from 3 o'clock. I'll be back on Tuesday morning as Asparo does at 6 a.m. with Christina the Astonishing. We're going to go for 5 hours if we can make
1: and
0: it.
1: Lots of imaginary friends by the end of that, I reckon.
0: Yeah, quite possibly. So yeah, feel free to pop in, Graham.
1: I will, yeah.
0: And spin a couple of tunes and talk some shit. All right, shall we go out with Charlie Musselwhite?
1: Yes.
0: From the Alligator Records.
1: Great.
0: Stingeree.
1: Great label, Alligator Records.
0: Yeah, thanks everyone. 3MDR.com. Really appreciate your support. Sending love and best wishes for a jolly good weekend. Stay tuned. Mark Garner with Brastoff coming up. Country Bonanza and then The Same River Twice. It's the good times just keep rolling on.
1: You're good. May your dog go with you.

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8: 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And big thank you to Ricario De Marco for subscribing, and also Ashley Watson, which we're going to be chatting with very soon about her new album, The Huntress, and does feature a really great trumpet or flugelhorn solo in one of her songs. I will play that during this interview as well this evening. I'm looking forward to having a chat about 5:15. And also, don't forget too, I'll be chatting with Victor Strangers too, talking about the Clash market tribute show happening as well, and in the neck of the woods as well, and whatever's going on with Victor as well, the Pop Preservation Society, that is. Fantastic group. They did put on a great show with Looney Tunes. I remember seeing them at the Brunswick Ballroom. Fantastic show it was, and looking forward to that. That'll be towards the end of tonight's show. But if you are a subscriber, or if you're looking to subscribe, please do, because that'll help pay our bills and keep us on air. And also, because we are volunteers, we need to pay for maintenance and that. There are some great general prizes too, by the way. One of 10 $50 vouchers from Captain Stomp Records for everyone who subscribes or renews their Radiothon goes into the prize draw, of course. One or two double passes to an event to the Liar Room, Brinja Cultural Centre. A food experience voucher for two from the independent Gembrook, valued at $240. One or two vouchers for the works, including haircut, steamy hot towel shave, and added skincare from Cheeky Barbers, Upper Ferntree Gully. And one of three double passes to Selby Folk Club as well. A slab of Fat Goat Lager at Fat Goat Pale Ale from our friends at the Fat Goat in Upway there, just down the road from the studios here. It is currently, by the way, it is currently 24 degrees, and I believe there's a bit of patchy rain happening up in the hills here. Today it reached a fine 25 degrees, and tomorrow's not looking too good, but I believe there will be a little bit of rain in the morning. So, yeah, around about 14 degrees. I don't know if that's correct, but we'll see. You never know. There's a bit of a change happening anyway overnight, my understanding. But there's plenty of – just to let you know, there are plenty of prizes you can win by subscribing. Don't forget, subscription rates are listener, $60. 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And a thank you on the show of their choice, discount on sponsorship packages, web link on show page. And I'm sure there's a few other things. There's also a friend for life, which is a really good package too. And yeah, big thank you to Damien for getting on board for Friend for Life as well. I must admit, I am also a friend for life, and it's worth being a friend for life because it goes to a great cause. You don't have to renew. So that's the beauty of it. 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Like what we're doing, I believe, Suki Lounge, I believe there's a radioactive fundraiser happening. Subscribers, $15, $25 for non-subscribers. 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Suki Lounge, I believe, October the 9th. Lost Canoe are playing Primary High, Trash and the Treasures, Banshee and Fire Opal, Raucous, Joe Whippetu, a band, and Plaster of Paris. And I believe there's a few other things going on there too. So worth getting to. There'll be some DJs as well. So that's happening at Suki on the 9th of October, and it's at 6 p.m. onwards, so it's going to be a big, big night. But don't forget too, there's a live telecast, live broadcast happening next Saturday night, that'll be the 2nd of October. I could be wrong there, so it's Saturday week. I always get my dates all mixed up, so this time of year. So I'm pretty sure it's around about the 2nd of October. Make sure you get down early, but I believe about 5 onwards, there's a band called The 7-Ups going to be performing live to air. And I tell you what, they are an exciting band. I'd never heard of them before, and I've been listening to a few of their tracks during the week, and I might even play a few tonight. And really impressive band. You can go to the7ups.bandcamp.com and check out their music. I tell you what, they are awesome. and does feature Kelly Donahue on some of their early recordings, and fairly, some of their early recordings sound a bit Northside Record-ish, the sound. So maybe they did do some stuff with Northside Records, but I know they've played, certainly played with different artists and different producers over the time, which is awesome. And looking forward to that. They've released about 5-6 albums, so worth checking them out, and definitely tune in if you aren't, if you can't get to, there is a, you can get in early and join the audience here. It's going to be live in the studio here, so looking forward to that one. But here's my call. It is Brassed Off Show. We've got to play this one. This is one of my favourites, and off the Brassed Off soundtrack, of course. This is called All Things Bright and Beautiful, and I think nearly every brass band plays this one.

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1: Here's a bit of the Cat Empire for you. This is called Cities. You just heard Hearts and Collectors there. The Human Frog. Here is

me help you. Voila! Catchy little tune. Voila!

0: Yeah, that was Charlie Brown from the album The Huntress and from Ashley Watson. And we have Ashley on the phone. Ashley is an independent retro and singer-songwriter based here in Melbourne. And whilst many of her peers didn't know what they wanted to do when they grew up, Ashley has always known she was destined to be a singer and performer. Ashley first showed her deepened interest in music with slow and tell, show and tell musical performances for her teacher and fellow students, and later joined the world renowned girl band Sweethearts, you may know of, at the age of just 14, as one of those youngest members to ever join the band at the time. She quickly discovered her passion for Motown and soul music, having always loved older artists, including Frank Sinatra and Elvis. We actually have the privilege of her right on the phone right now. How are you there, Ashley?
1: I'm very well, thank you. And how are you this grand final day?
0: I'm going well, but it would have been good to see Hawthorn in the grand final, of course.
1: Oh, well, no comment there.
0: Who do you follow?
1: Do you know what? I'm not really an avid sport follower, so whatever you say, I'll just join you on that one.
0: There you go. So really, Hawthorn did really win the Victorian grand final in a sense. So there you go. Because it's only a Dockers versus Lions grand final, so it could be anyone's game, be quite
1: honest. Well, that makes me feel a lot better, yeah.
0: So there you go. So I'll look, you know, it's as in the spirit of sport, you've got to watch it anyway. It's going to be a great day, great spectacular
1: exactly.
0: day. But welcome to Brassed Off. And I've got to say, that is a beautiful track, that Charlie Brown track. And it's one of the first tracks off the album, Huntress, that you've released.
1: Yeah, it was actually the first song that we dropped as one of the singles from Huntress.
0: Yeah.
1: And, yeah, it does have, like, a special place, I feel, for me, just out of the whole album.
0: Great. Who was playing the flugelhorn on that, or trumpet?
1: You know, everything on the musical side was done by my producer, Michael Cristiano.
0: Oh, fantastic.
1: So he sort of organised all of that, yeah.
0: Awesome. He's an amazing artist himself, as a producer as well, amazing. Had the great opportunity to perform alongside him in the big band, supporting him with the biggest Italian show here in Melbourne ever held in the world, actually. Yeah, it was good.
1: Yes, we were there too. It was a great show.
0: Absolutely. So I've got a couple of questions here for you. I'll probably go through quite a few of these tonight. So you've released the new album, and I'm just curious, though, what inspired you to take up music and sing and on all those genres we just mentioned, soul and Motown? What sort of got you into that?
1: Well, singing in general was just something I always knew that I was going to do. It was never a sort of a decision that popped up into my head like, oh, I'm going to do this. It was just like the same way I knew my name was Ashley, I knew that I was going to be a singer. And in terms of the genre, I always loved vintage music. I loved, as you mentioned, Elvis, Frank Sinatra, but I didn't really know a genre to put to the name. I just knew that I liked it. And then when I hit high school, about the age of 13, my singing teacher at the time told me about this Motown girl band called Sweethearts, which was running through the high school. And once I joined that band, I realised that that's actually the music I loved all along. So it was really sort of like a divine timing to enter that band. And it was just meant to be, because it was so up my alley with the genre.
0: Yeah, look, and the Sweethearts certainly ring a bell with me, that name, be quite honest, because I know, I think pretty much you formed in Geelong, wasn't it? It was more of a Geelong.
1: Correct, yes. Yeah. They've been around for over 30 years, and they did start at the high school, Matthew Flinders. They'd started as a swing band and then evolved a soul and Motown band, and they have since spread out to other girls' schools, allowing students from other schools
0: awesome.
1: To join, but it is all female. But it was a wonderful opportunity.
0: Yeah, and it was probably one of the first all-female bands, I think, at the time too, that came out like that with all the different instruments, I think.
1: You're definitely right. I think it's been something about it that really makes them stand out all this time, and it's really cool to see females on the drums and
0: absolutely.
1: On bass. You know, typically you might see males in those areas, but, you know, I'm not surprised you might have heard of them, just given they do have like a a large horn section and brass section.
0: They do, absolutely, and certainly has come on my radar in the past, for sure. I was going to say, is there an artist that you got into at such a young age? Like, was there one that stood out to you and really thought, I really want to sing that style? Was really sort of was it more the Frank Sinatra, or was it more the Aretha Franklins and the?
1: Yeah, yeah. I'd say, like, as a little kid, before I really knew what soul and Motown was, I wasn't exposed to it as much. It was, you know, your Elvis and Frank Sinatra. But even though Elvis is, you know, largely based on gospel and soul himself, it wasn't until I sort of got into Sweethearts, and then I started to find other artists, as you said, as Aretha, but particularly I'd say what would stand out was actually James Brown. James Brown, yeah, and right. Etta James.
0: Yeah.
1: Because I feel like they're sort of similar to one another in their powerful performance, and that's for me kind of the way I like to perform is to have, like, I don't know, like a massive soul song that just, like, captures the audience. And, like, if you think of James Brown with Man's World or something like that, That to me really, really took me, and it was something that I sort of wanted to strive towards as a performer myself.
0: Yeah, I think he's an amazing soul performer, and the beautiful thing is too, with James Brown, what he did was certainly put funk on the radar, and, you know, the funk sort of genre, but also just the way he delivered, like in a rhythmic vocal style. He had this sort of, you know, he'd have these different noises vocally that you could probably learn from, actually, as a singer as well. I know too that you're quite busy. You've got a few other things on the go, aren't you? So what other acts have you been performing with? There's a few that you certainly certainly involved with as well.
1: Yeah, so the idea now that Huntress is out is to eventually start gigging that, whether that's in a show style situation or just a general gig. But in the meantime, I am part of a jazz band called the Blue Tone Assembly, and we gig quite regularly. And on occasion, we do some of my songs in that band. So that definitely keeps me quite busy.
0: Oh, awesome. You'll have to let us know when you're gigging, and let us know, you know, if you've got some shows coming up. I've got to say, I've got to commend you with the amount of songs you've been writing. So this last song, what inspired you to write that, Charlie Brown? Was there a particular character, or is it?
1: Yeah, so all of the songs are either my own experience or someone close to me. But this particular song was written over the period of a relationship over the span of about a year. And you can sort of tell by the subtle nuances and the energy that shifts within that song that it's quite an upbeat, happy song, but there are some hints of, like, toxicity and darkness that come throughout some of the lyrics. And that really reflects the narcissistic, if you will, type of relationship that it was. And it's formed into a really interesting, you know, track, I think, because it does have that mix of parts of it that I wrote when I was really happy in the relationship and parts that I wrote when I was starting to pick up on the red flag, so to speak.
0: Yeah, right, okay. So a lot of the album, is that sort of based on these sort of experiences? Is that what generally the overall, obviously this song is based on that, but is there sort of a more, over the whole album, you've probably gone through a bit of a change, so it may have, you know, explored a few other avenues, because I noticed you've got a song called I Remember You coming up, so we'll play that soon. So what's that one about?
1: That one is about losing a loved one too soon and lost love. So each of the tracks really are about love in different phases, and they were written over many years, and sort of it's everything that I had written and had in my toolbox ready to put on the album when it finally came about. So you're right in saying that the tracks, they're so different, vastly different, because they were written through so many different stages of love in my life.
0: Fantastic. And it's probably cathartic for you to go through this process as well, obviously recording it, writing it, recording it, and then obviously releasing. So how do you feel about that now?
1: You know, that's definitely a good point. I think for me, writing music or singing, whether it's not necessarily my song, is definitely the most cathartic. You know, some people might choose to write in a journal or whatever be, but for me, that's the way of getting my emotions out. So it has been a cathartic experience, but, you know, there's so much that goes into recording a song, writing a song, editing, whatnot, like after the fact, there's so much that goes into it that you almost forget the emotion behind what it was written about, to the point where you could sing it and it's not going to be too raw that you can't perform it, because it's just it's sort of been through the wash, so to speak, so many times with changing it and whatever, you know, the process is from actually recording it and producing it. So it means that you can sing it and you can engage with the emotions if you wish, but it's like not as raw perhaps as when you first wrote it.
0: Fantastic. Let's have a listen to I Remember You. We're chatting with Ashley Watson right here at 3MDR 97.1 FM on Brassed Off. And just stick around. We're going to have a bit more of a chat. This is another song taken off her brand new album, The Huntress. And what a ripper album it is. Here's a song called I Remember You.

0: I Remember You. What a fantastic track. And we're chatting with Ashley Watson, and it's off the Huntress album. And I tell you what a ripper album this is. And I've got to thank you very much for joining us tonight on Brassed Off, Ashley. Great to have you. And,
1: thank you.
0: And what a ripper song that is. And you've obviously taken your time in your recordings. And I guess, how do you go about doing your networking in terms of finding the right players, and I guess finding the right producer, I think, is probably the start. When you write a song, is sometimes it's hard to interpret it a certain way, so sometimes a producer can help you with that. And did you find that with the album?
1: You know, that is such a crucial part of it, and it is difficult because there's a lot of people out there who call themselves producers and are, you know, working out of their bedroom, and they don't have the credentials to support. And you know, if you don't have the correct production, it absolutely kills the song, no matter how good it is. And I'm really lucky that I've had Michael as a friend for nearly 10 years or so now, because we sing together at Deakin University at their graduations a few times a year. So I was brought on board by a mutual connection of ours for that gig, and therefore when it came time to do the album, he sort of offered his hand to help with that. And we just work so well together. I feel like we really understand one another. We're on the same page. He gets me, I get him. And so I think that adds an extra magic to these songs, because the whole process of it was so smooth, and it was fun too. We had fun doing it. So great. I've been really lucky to find someone with whom I can work that gets my vision.
0: And we're talking about the producer, Michael Christiani, and he's a great artist in his own right as well. And he obviously organised all the musicians played on the album. So fantastic musicians too, some of the local ones. Who was playing saxophone on that track?
1: So Michael actually played, Michael Christiani, he played every instrument on
0: Did he?
1: The,
0: yeah, right.
1: on every song,
0: yeah.
1: Except for sax on the track we just listened to, and another we may hear later. That was a colleague, friend of mine called Anton Delecker from Melbourne.
0: Oh, right. Okay. Yeah, great. Fantastic.
1: Yeah, he's a super talented player, and he does play occasionally with us in the Blue Tone Assembly, my jazz band as well.
0: So Blue Tone Assembly is the jazz band that's awesome. And it's great. You seem to have found a great network, and you're finding that easier now that you've obviously played, in Sweethearts for a while, but that was easier to branch out and network with amongst other musicians over a period of time. Has that been part of the case as well?
1: It's sort of been hopping from one stone to the next. After Sweethearts, I got asked to join a funk band called Bamboozle because someone had seen me in Sweethearts. And then when I joined that band, the bass player was the teacher at Certificate 4 in jazz at TAFE at the time. So he said that, hey, you should come and do Certificate 4 in jazz. So I did that. And then because I did that, I met other students, and I'm still playing with some of those students at the time that I met today. So I've been friends with them since
0: fantastic.
1: I was, 19 or whatever. And in terms of the Blue Train Assembly, I think they originally, I've known them for maybe like a better part of 10 years, and we've been gigging together. They had an ad on Star Now, which is a great platform for musicians looking for opportunities, or even actors and people in the creative field. It's called Star Now. So I just hopped on to that audition, and we've been playing together ever since. But that's how you then meet the next person and the next person, and the people that you connect with, you tend to use on the next gig, you know?
0: Oh, absolutely, and it just sparks off from there. From gig to gig, you seem to form a greater network amongst the community, the music community, which is awesome. And it sounds like you've been working pretty hard. And talking by all reports, you certainly had a great response on quite a few community radio stations. I've done a bit of research, and I know Southern FM was certainly keen to hear your music. And I know you're quite active musically, so. So in between, what do you like? What's your favourite interest in between music? Is there something else you like doing? Obviously, cooking or other things that you like. Is there any other sport or anything you like doing apart from music? Is there?
1: Yeah, I feel like because a lot of what I do is out in the public or out around other people, when I do have my downtime, I love to be at home. I love my animals. I love my nature. I have a beautiful garden. And I just like quiet. I think, you know, some people recharge being social and others recharge being alone. And so in my downtime, which frankly I don't have a lot of because I'm doing so many things, I do prefer to just watch a good movie or spend time with family and, you know, get out to the countryside maybe and things like that. But in terms of sport, I sort of don't really do sport or anything like that. I think it's really important to recharge.
0: Absolutely.
1: In between everything as well. So, because, you know, like doing gigs, you don't have a schedule and you can be all over the place with your sleeping and whatnot because you're working till, you know, 1 o'clock in the morning.
0: Well, that's it. It's work. It's work for the artists and people. A lot of people don't realise what goes on behind the scenes because you actually got to get to your gig, which is driving, so there's probably an hour or so. Then you've got to set up and then you've got to rehearse too beforehand and make sure you know your songs and your routine. It's a routine you tend to build up, isn't it, over a period of time, and then you allow a little bit of spontaneity, but generally you have set lists ready to go and, you know, your band's rehearsed, well rehearsed, and then you put your show on, but you've got to get there, you've got to make sure all your musicians are there and ready to go. There's lots to organise, and before that you've got to make sure you've got your posters and, you know, your PR done and all that sort of stuff. So there's quite a lot involved these days, and more on social media as well. So do you find there's a lot more these days that you need to do as an artist than when you first started out? Or,
1: you know, I think when I first started out, I was doing a lot of private gigs, so it's hard to say, you know, because I joined a couple of wedding bands and was largely doing that as a quote-unquote day job for a long time, and obviously there's no promotion that goes into that. But, definitely with the growing number of social platforms, there is more to do, and I think it's really important to choose just one in that case, or one or two, that you feel you can be across the most. Like, you don't need to have X and, you know, Instagram and Facebook. Just choose the one that's maybe the going to be the target for your audience. That's probably the best. And advertise on there. But there is a lot to do because, you know, you've got to then create the artwork and then make sure that it's posted at the correct time and you've got to hashtag it correctly and all of that sort of stuff. So there's actually a lot that goes into a gig before it even happens. And unfortunately as well, like with the landscape the way it is, gigs don't pay a whole lot. So I feel like, you know, musicians, they really put in a lot of time and effort. And, you know, I don't know that people always appreciate that.
0: Yeah, it's a really good point. And I think definitely venues are starting to look after artists, which is great to see. And I've got to say, it can be quite testing at times when you're running your own shows and that, it's actually more and more testing. I've got another track here lined up off the album Huntress. More Than Her. Is this the third single that you've released, or was...
1: No, I didn't release this one as a single, but it is the one that has the sax player Anton Deleka on it as well. So I'm glad you're playing that one next.
0: Great, and this is More Than Her. And what's this song all about? This track. And
1: this one is about sort of unrequited love, you might say, and hoping that you might get chosen.
0: Oh, wow, that's a really good turnaround. That's cool. Let's have a listen. This is More Than Her. We've been chatting with Ashley Watson, and this is a track called More Than Her off her new album, Huntress. And where can we find the album? Where can we look for that online?
1: So you can find it online anywhere you get your music. We've got Apple Music, Spotify, Deezer, YouTube, Tidal, anywhere if you'd like to stream it or purchase it for a download. But I also have physical copies. I actually decided to do CD and vinyl.
0: Oh, wow.
1: And for that, you can head to my website, which is Ashley, spelled A-S-H-L-E-I-G-H, watsonmusic.com. 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
0: Oh, fantastic. And I'll make sure I'll grab that link and put it on the Brassed Off website too. Let's have a listen to More Than Her. And also, big thank you to Ashley too for you for also getting on board and subscribing to Brassed Off too. And great to have you on the show. Here is More Than Her from Ashley Watson off her album Huntress.

0: Oh, what a track. What a track that is. Awesome little track from Ashley Watson, yes. It's called More Than Her off the Huntress album. And we're talking to Ashley right now. How are you, Ashley? All good? You there?
1: Yeah,
0: great.
1: I'm glad you liked it.
0: Right on grand final eve, hey? What a fantastic time for you to release an album too. So you've released this just recently, and you've been releasing singles up till now, yeah? You've been slowly releasing them, yeah?
1: Yeah, so we did a bit of a waterfall release of three tracks. We had Charlie Brown, Is You Looking At Me and Take Me to the Water, and then the full album was released on 1st of May.
0: Yeah, right. So, wow. So there you go. We're a little bit slow here for finding some great music, and sorry about that, but we found you, and I think it's sounding great, this album, and I've got to say, definitely that is one of my favourites, More Than Her, definitely. So you've got quite a few other tracks that I'd love to play the whole album, to be quite honest, but I've got another one here, Devil in Disguise. There's

0: And I did have a listen to it, and it's really, it's almost reminding me of sort of Amy Winehouse. Is that sort of the feel that you wanted to get with this, or?
1: I think everything that I do has a similar feeling to Amy Winehouse, but I think it's interesting that I feel like I was already doing that before she even popped up, so I guess we just must have been really similar.
0: Yeah, and have you found, I guess, when you're finding your own sort of style, the producers sort of, obviously Michael would have worked pretty closely with you with that. Is that how it was? And you sort of found, over time, you sort of found your sound. Is that something that you sort of discovered by accident, or is you sort of got onto that pretty much straight away?
1: I feel like I've always sort of had a specific way of doing things, and I guess that's probably just from all the years of gigging, and you develop a way of performing that's your own. But Michael and I worked very closely on these, and sort of for any tips for musicians perhaps looking to write songs and take them to a producer, what I like to do is grab a reference track or a skeleton track, which is something that you can say, hey, I kind of like the sound of this song. Why don't we use this as a bit of an inspiration for our writing? And that makes it really easy when you take that to a producer, especially if you don't write music yourself, which I don't. It gives a very clear picture of how you'd like the end product to sound.
0: Well, that's exactly it, and it's always a very wise thing to do that. Even if it's one or two albums that you're going with, at least you've got a reference that the producer can work with. And I think that's, definitely great tip there. And if you are, I tend to find that I do a lot of pre-production before I go into recording. Is that what you did before you went into recording? Did you do any sort of pre-production, or you just went straight into it?
1: Everything that I wrote was actually on a program called GarageBand, because I don't write music physically, like sheet music. A lot of the parts I did come up with myself, and I just would pop them down on GarageBand. You can sing them into the program, or you can type them into the program, and then I'd take it to Michael and he would fill in some other parts, and then we sort of collaborated on each track in that way.
0: Yeah, great. And look, collaboration is everything when you tend to record, and certainly when you're starting to write and finish off with the arrangements, particularly when you're working with producers. I find that you've got to spend probably a little bit more time with that, and then you can go for it when you're recording. It's just a lot easier. But yeah, I must admit it's a bit of a process too. It's different to playing live. And have you found that when you're performing live, it's completely different to recording?
1: It's a totally different experience, but I really enjoy both. I love being in the studio singing. You know, I sometimes do session work for other people who need a song with a singer on it, or I even do voiceover work, like, you know, for radio or TV ads and whatnot. And I love being in the studio. You're right, though. It's a totally different experience than being on stage. And I feel like you have to be really switched on and very prepared to be in the studio and actually be successful at that.
0: Fantastic. Let's have a listen to another track. This is Devil in Disguise. And we've been chatting with Ashley Watson, and she's just come as a subscriber. You too can subscribe during our Radioactive Radiothon here at 3MDR. 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Definitely worth doing. And we can always do an album review and all those sorts of things, and interviews we can organise. This is Devil in Disguise off Huntress. And like I said, this is Ashley Watson. Have a listen to this.

0: Wow, what a beautiful track that is, Devil in Disguise. And that was Ashley Watson and off the Huntress album. We've been chatting with Ashley. And thank you very much for having a chat tonight, Ashley.
1: And Thanks for having me. Sticking
0: around. And also, thank you very much for subscribing to our radio station, because we've got to pay for our utilities and lights and things and a lot of the maintenance. And tell you what, it goes a long way. Thank you very much for that, and much appreciated to what you do. And I tell you what, this album is superb. Huntress, go and grab it, please, listeners. If you haven't explored new music, this is definitely the way to go. Go and check out Ashley Watson. Go to ashley.watson, isn't it? Music?
1: AshleyWatsonMusic.com.
0: AshleyWatsonMusic.com. Please go there and buy the album. Order the album. It's called Huntress, and you just heard a track called Devil in Disguise. And there is another track here called Take Me to the River, Take Me to the Water, which I will play as well. And it does feature a great local musician, a multi-instrumentalist called Michael Christiani, and he's a great producer in himself as well, and an artist as well. And tell you what, Ashley, this album is superb, and obviously you've taken did you do the recording over a couple of years, was it, or was it a year, or you just took your time?
1: No, not even that. I mean, a lot of the songs were written over many years, but that was myself writing those. But once Michael and I started recording, it was done within a few months, because I feel like A, I came in prepared, but B, like I said before, we worked so well as a team together that it was very quick.
0: Yeah, that's great. And obviously you've got that great collaboration going on. It's such a quick connection that you've got. You've obviously, Michael's picked up on that. And so was when you're writing songs, did you find some songs you tend to write fairly quickly, or over those that period of time that you wrote them, is there songs that you sort of did in a month, or even a day, or sometimes you
1: there were some songs that I came in with fully done. Like, for example, Charlie Brown was, I'm going to say, like 90% done, 80 or 90% done. But there were other tracks that were slower to write, and other tracks that I wrote during the process.
0: Right.
1: But we would go in and knock them out in a matter of days. Like, we worked very quickly.
0: Yeah, great. And this next track, Take Me to the Water, what's this song about? Because that sounds like almost
1: a little different.
0: Like, do I bring a horse to water sort of thing? Is that the idea behind this one? Or?
1: No, so this one is, I have an obsession with the Amalfi Coast. I love Italy. I'm learning the language at the moment. And just aesthetically, beautiful. I find it really, really beautiful.
0: It
1: so
0: is, yeah.
1: This song is about going down to the Amalfi Coast and being by the water. And actually, that song has just surpassed 80,000 streams on Spotify alone.
0: So oh, wow.
1: It's really taking off at the moment.
0: That's amazing, and congratulations on that, and also the album. I think this is a great track. I had to listen to it during the week. It was another one that I thought, hang on, you should be playing this tonight as well. So I pulled it out and said, oh, let's play it. Look, I really appreciate you sticking around for the interview and your time on a Friday evening. Again, we're chatting with Ashley Watson, and here's a track called Take Me to the Water. And please, please do yourself a favour. Go to Angela Watson Music. AshleyWatsonMusic.com and go and buy the album, Huntress. It's a ripper album, I tell you what, and features lots of great local musicians, including Michael Christiani. And this is Take Me to the Water from Ashley Watson.

0: Yeah, Take Me to the Water. We just heard Ashley Watson there from the Huntress album. And thank you very much for joining us here on Brassed Off, Ashley. And really appreciate you spending the time and having a chat.
1: Thank you.
0: And so just for the listeners out there, if you have just tuned in, we've been chatting with Ashley Watson and playing tracks off her new album, Huntress. And definitely go to www.ashleywatsonmusic.com and please do yourself a favour and get her music. I tell you what, this album is awesome. Definitely 10 stars from me. I don't give away 5 stars, it's usually 10 stars, so there you go. Definitely, you're definitely artist of the week as far as I can see.
1: Thank you.
0: And that last track is just splendid. It's got that different feel, Spanish, Latin sort of feel with the guitar there. It's so nice to listen to.
1: Thank you.
0: And I'm wishing you every success. So 80,000 streams. So congratulations on that.
1: Thank you very much.
0: And look forward to hearing more of your show. So you got a show coming up, did you say, with your band?
1: Yeah. So I'll be playing with the Blue Tone Assembly on October the 31st at Classic Southside, which is on Gordon Street in Elstonwick, from 8 to 10 p.m. We'll be doing some jazz for the few hours that we're there. It's at Classic Southside Cinemas and there's a jazz room attached, so you can grab tickets for that via the Classic Southside website for October the 31st.
0: Fantastic. So October 31st. And please let us know of any other gigs that you've got coming up and please do keep in touch. And again, thank you very much for your time this evening. And what a splendid album is Huntress, which was also produced by Michael Cristiani. Is that correct? Cristiano. I'll get that right. So a fantastic artist in himself. And I actually did have the chance of playing in the big band with the Andrew McSane Big Band and being part of the big Italian show more recently, world record, biggest stage Italian show on stage with John St. Peter's. It was a great, great show. And it was great to back up an artist such as Michael Cristiano. What an awesome artist. Tell you what, you're in the great hands there with a great producer there, Ashley, so congratulations.
1: Thank you. Thank you so much for having me. I appreciate your time.
0: No worries. Let's play another track. I'm going to play another one. I'm going to play Friends, another lighter track off the album. And again, as a goodbye too for you for joining us tonight. Thank you very much.
1: Thank you.

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0: coming to Burringer this October. 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

0: Yeah, right. Yeah, well, I spend 5 days a week in a dead-end job that I don't like.
1: Doing a double-up of loin groin, here's pub tab.
0: Every day I get heaps and heaps of bullshit from my boss, and then I just seem to get more of the same from the wife and the kids, and her mum, and her old man. And it's not fair. I don't like it. I can't put up with it. I've got to get out of there. I've got to go somewhere and find some sort of merciful release. And there is a place just up the road and around the corner. Yeah, that's where I'll be. That's where you can find me.

Yeah, that's right. The Pub Tab. It's got everything a grown man could possibly want. It's like an adventure playground for adults. There's the pokies and the beer and the kids can have chips and lemonade. It gets them out of the house and it entertains them and it's great. You got to be happy about that. There's nothing wrong with that. Just keep them coming. Oh, I just love the cheap, tawdry thrills and like plenty of them and just...

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0: What's on at the Suki Lounge in Belgrave for September? 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
5: Well, yeah, welcome back to Brassed Off, and that was Raucous, you just heard there. Before the break there, and on the phone I've got Victor Strangers and the Clash Market are playing very soon. How are you, Victor?
6: Yeah, good, Mark. How are you? And how are you, 3MDR Groovers there?
5: Yeah, and welcome to our Radioactive Radiothon too, and very active. We've had Ashley Watson earlier this evening, and a great little album that she's just released. And you're very busy with the Clash Market band. You've organised a gig coming up, yeah?
6: Yeah, that's right. So we're playing at the Curtain on Friday night. Next week, not tonight. It's 29 Lygon Street. So we're called Black Market Clash, and so we do all the. This is the first time we're actually doing a 2-hour set, like two separate sets.
5: All right.
6: We previously played the Brunswick Ballroom recently.
5: That's right.
6: Some people might know.
5: Yeah, that was awesome.
6: More Specials, which is the guys from Looney Tunes. So
5: yeah,
6: we do this one on our own. So it should be a lot of fun. We get to dig a bit deeper into the catalogue, so that should be lots of fun.
5: Great, and have you got the horn section this time, or you got some horns?
6: We've got them.
5: Who have you got on horns? Who have you got on horns this time?
6: So these are the guys from Looney Tunes. They play with them, and they play in the More Specials lineup. They do change from time to time, but for this one we've got Luke and Nicholas and Philip from the band Looney Tunes.
5: Fantastic.
6: We had Jason Rolfe, but he can't make this one, unfortunately. So, yeah, three-piece horn section. And
5: wow.
6: Yeah, and so we're doing a bit of stuff from London Calling, predominantly for the horn stuff.
5: Yeah, right.
6: So
5: yeah.
6: It's probably about five songs or so that we're doing from that. So, yeah, pretty great record to be able to actually be able to do that live. Like, one of my life's ambitions that I didn't really have it as an ambition, but I never thought I would, just do it.
5: You juggle a lot of hoops. I know you're really busy with the Blondie show and also the Elvis Costello show that you're running as well, and obviously a lot of the original stuff you've been working with yourself as well.
6: Yeah, that's right, Mark. I've also got a show in October 24th at Kindred Banner, and that's
5: right.
6: So I do the songs of Elvis Costello show, and the Blue Valentine's, it's Tom Waits' songbook, so I'm playing
5: you're doing
6: both
5: that.
6: Of those.
5: Yeah, that's right.
6: We're doing a double header there as well, so got a pretty busy run out to the end of the year, got a bit on, but
5: Fantastic, and I know you're busy travelling down to Melbourne, I think, as we speak, or travelling around, so I don't want to keep you too long, but thank you very much for joining us on Brassed Off for our special Radioactive show as well, and how about we play Rock the Casbah from The Clash?
6: Absolutely, sounds great.
5: And I believe, too, you're selling, with your tickets you're selling, I believe you're also selling some vinyl records, is that right?
6: Yeah, for this particular one, we're not. Actually, we're doing one better. We're giving away $4 worth of vinyl to one person that buys a ticket.
5: Yeah, right.
6: And it's already bought one before or now for this particular show. It's like, that could have been a month ago you bought a ticket, or today onwards until Friday next week, so... So we're talking about the entire flashback catalogue on 180 gram vinyl. So debut record, Give Them Enough Right. London Calling, which is a double album.
5: Yeah.
6: Sandinista, which is a triple album. And Combat Rock Reissue, which is a triple album as well. Originally it was a single, but this one's got The People's Hall. So it's got extended stuff on there and extra two vinyls. So it's like 10 vinyl records in total.
5: Yeah.
6: Over five titles. So it's virtually their entire career, apart from Cut the Crap. We didn't include that one because they don't talk about that record much. That was after they sort of split up. So, which isn't necessarily a bad album songwriting-wise, but the production's a bit out there. But from that time. But, they lost most of their, or half their members anyway, at least. But, we're doing that vinyl thing. For the Clash thing. So, if anyone buys a ticket, they go to blackmarketclash.com.au. They can actually, just go to the link, follow the link, just buy one ticket, and then they go into the draw. We're literally going to draw it out of a hat during intermission.
5: Oh, right.
6: So,
5: So you have to be there, of course. Obviously, buy a ticket, and you got
6: to
5: be there.
6: You have to be there. You're not there, you don't, because you've got to get a... Yeah. It's not the ticket that gets you the ticket gets you the stub when you walk in, so you need the stub. To claim your prize,
5: What a great initiative. Good on you. Good on you, Victor. And it's great for the venues too, and great for the whole music scene. Good on you. That's an awesome initiative. And congratulations on all your shows you've been running. And it was a spectacular show you ran at Brunswick Ballroom. It was a ripper.
6: Oh, thanks,
5: I really enjoyed that. And seeing the Loonies again, Looney Tunes, they're fantastic. And your band, the Black Market Clash, what an awesome band. Go and see them. They're awesome. And thank you very much for joining us tonight on Brassed Off. I'm going to play Rock the Casbah. How about we have a listen to this?

Hi, my name's Ashley Watson and you're listening to Brassed Off with Mark Gardner on 3MDR 97.1 FM.

Yeah, the fantastic band there, Looney Tunes. There, Learn to Crawl off their Chew EP CD. What a great little CD that is too. And congratulations to the guys. They are playing some awesome shows and did play, I believe, the Dogs Bar in St Kilda last Friday night, and a very, very successful night. And I'm sure they're back there on Friday nights. So worth getting down and seeing them at some stage if you can. And Sookie Lounge, I believe they will be playing around about December, I think, 13th of December at Sookie Lounge 2, coming up at the end of the year. Also, do look out for more dates. I'm pretty sure they'll be having some more shows coming up very soon. And I hope you are enjoying the show tonight. It's a little bit different. Been playing lots of brassy numbers for you and some other new numbers. Before that, we also heard off the Equal album from Deans of Soul, the second track off their album called it's a track called Any Given Day, and does feature some great local brass players. Basil Byrne playing on that trumpet there, and also I believe Amelia Wilmot on sax. So there you go, and lots of great music on there, and really do enjoy their music. And big shout out to, big thank you to Victor Strangers too for dropping in and having a quick promotion. Make sure you go and see Black Market Clash show next Friday night as well at the Curtain. And also don't forget to go and check out AshleyWatsonMusic.com. Please go to the website and check her new album, Huntress. What a great album and what a talent. She's got an awesome voice. I tell you what, we've got some really hidden treasures amongst our local musicians across Melbourne. I've got to say, even up in the hills here, obviously, I've got to say, too, a big shout-out to Natalie Gauchy as well. She's been doing really well with one of contests. I'll let you know a little bit more details about that one next week, because she's certainly doing very well with quite a few songs. Her brand-new Day album is really doing some great guns. I'm going to play A Brand New Day, which is the title track, and I've got to tell you, it's one of my favourite tracks at the moment. And this goes like this. It's called Brand New Day from Natalie Gauchy.

Yeah, a big thank you to Ashley Watson tonight for joining us for the interview. And also, Victor Strangers. Thank you to our subscribers, Richard Ross, John Coverick, Gypsy Lovers, David and Renee Sheed, of course. Thank you very much. And also, thank you to new ones, Rosario DeMarco, Marissa Rose as well. Big thank you. And don't forget, too, I'll be stepping in for Scar Street next week. And also, do come back next Saturday and tune in for the 7-Ups. Hopefully, I can play a few tunes from them next week. And also, next week, I'm going to have Natasha join me from Out of Sight program. So, please subscribe, or else I become a Flintstone. 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You're listening to the Scar Orchestra, Melbourne Scar Orchestra. Do stick around, because Country Bonanza is up next. Here's the Flintstones theme.

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Check out Mr. Duo. And stick around because there's lots of artists performing at Cockatoo RSL this Sunday from 1:30 onwards. 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

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Thanks, Mark, for the last couple hours of brassed off. Going to kick off this evening with a tune from Jade Hurley, Play Me the Waltz of the Angels.

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We just heard there from Owen Mack, and the name of that song there was My Delilah. The time is 12 minutes past 7, and you're with Denver on 97.1 FM 3 MDR, the voice of the Dianongs. 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Also, folks, don't forget, it is the Radiothon final week, I think a couple of weeks. 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So there you go. Next one I'm going to play here is by Cecil Gardens. It's called Cowgirls Right Away.

just heard there from Sammy Suvia, and that was The Woman in Me. The next one I'm going to spin is a song from Philomena Begley, One Drink is Too Many.

Eamon McCann there, I Will Love You Till This Ring Turns Green. The next one I'm going to spin is by, let me see, it's Don Williams, Sweet Fever. Fever, yes.

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We just heard there from Kiki Danielson, and that was Please Help Me, I'm Falling, an old favorite there. Old favorite country tune, actually. 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Otherwise, who knows? If I don't have enough members, I might have to pack up and leave. Next one I'm going to spin is by Jane Saunders here. She's the one who made me number 2.

There is much there which she goes walking through my mind. Next week, got a request going out to Hampton Park to Brian and Yvonne Martin. Now, there, Brian, unfortunately, the artist you have requested me is not a country artist, and this is a country show. So I've got the same song by Dolly Parton, of course, who is a country artist. So I'll be spinning that one for you. Hope you enjoy this one. I Will Always Love You.

I hope life treats you kind, and I hope that you have all that you ever dreamed of, and I wish you joy and happiness.

That was Ollie Carlson there and My Mexican Girl. Brian, thanks for your message. No problem about that. I know people request songs sometimes, but I got to keep the show within the country boundaries here, so that's why I mentioned that. I think the one you want now is just look what we started again. I'll get that up for you a bit later on. In the meantime, I'm going to play a request here for George out there in Altoona Meadows. George, you want me to choose one for you? Chosen this one for David Ball. Heartaches by the Number.

is, let me see. Been a bit busy here trying to do something. I will play one by Jimmy Buckley. I just saw Jimmy Buckley somewhere. Where is Jimmy Buckley? Here he is, Kicking Our Hearts.

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Next we're going to spin is a duet with Nelson and Heather Maz in a duet.

put that whiskey away there by Dave Jorgensen. The next request goes out to Hampton Park to Brian and Yvonne Martin out there, who requested Tammy Wynette and George Jones. Just Look What We Started Again. Here we go with your request.

just heard from Matt Levy, and that was If You Should Come Back Today. The next one is a request that goes out to Mari of Noble Park. Mari, you wanted Leon Womack? You got to talk to me. Here is your request.

We just heard there from Elizabeth Hope, and that was Ride the Miles was the name of that tune. The next one I'm going to spin is a duet with Robert Mizell and Billy Yates there, Just Be You.

0: 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You can now SMS your favourite community radio station, 3MDR, on 04971 02000. 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

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Time is 33 minutes past 8 and you're with Denver 97.1 FM, 3MDR, the voice of the Danongs. Folks, don't forget it's the Radiothon time, and if you like to subscribe and keep me on air and keep country music going, please head down to www.3mdr.com and subscribe via the website, please. The next one I'm going to spin here is by Lonnie Spiker, I Bought the Boots.

I'm Gonna Be a Country Girl Again, there by Heidi Ho. The next one I'm going to sing, play, I'm not going to sing here. It's Sing Me an Old Fashioned Love Song by Nia Linton.

We just heard from Justin Hedinworth, and that was Bad Decisions. Next one I'm going to spin. I've got a couple of more tracks I'll spin before I hit the road. Next one is Wiki Juma, You Can't Tell My Heart.

Tell My Heart What To Do There by Ricky Juma. Folks, the time is 55 minutes past 8. We've got 5 minutes before I hit the road, so thanks for keeping my company. Thanks for your messages and thanks for keeping me going through the evening with your requests and whatever. Hope you guys have a great weekend. I shall see you back here next Friday to do the same thing all over again. So good night. Have a great weekend, great long weekend, whatever is remaining of it. And I'll see you back next Friday. Going to go out with Heather Miles, smoking, drinking, dancing again.

0: 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You can now SMS your favourite community radio station, 3NDR, on 04971 02000. 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So get texting now, but when it's safe to do so, of course.
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Good evening and welcome to The Same River Twice on 3MDR 97.1 FM. My name's Tom. I'm broadcasting to you today from the stolen lands of the Wurundjeri people of the Kulin Nation. It always was and it always will be Aboriginal land. Thanks, Denver, for another great episode of Country Bonanza. Denver will be back next week from 7 till 9 PM. Make sure you're tuning in then for country music, and Denver's ready to take all your requests. Thanks for tuning in today, and happy Radiothon. Unfortunately, I can't be in the studio, so I'm recording. This is a pre-recorded episode, which I've recorded while on the road heading up to Sydney. So unfortunately, I can't receive any text messages if you're listening live. But I'll also be listening live and online during the show. So please, if you have any feedback or if you've become a subscriber, please let me know by reaching out on Instagram. The show's Instagram account is the_sameriverTwice. I'd love to hear from you. So, yeah, it's week 3 of Radiothon. I hope everyone's enjoying it and reaching into their pockets to help support a great cause. 3MDR is a community radio station, and almost everyone here is a volunteer, and we're committing our time to help the community, and we'd love it if you could support us in that endeavor. Let's kick things off with some music. I've got a few big tracks for you tonight. 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Start with a shorter track and then head into some long ones. This is Can We Keep Coming Back by Lucy Clifford, and you're listening to 3MDR 97.1 FM.

0: So the tracks we heard then were Can We Keep Coming Back Here by Lucy Clifford from her album Between Spaces of Knowing that came out back in end of 2024. Lucy is Warren, Sydney based, and I think I mentioned before she's a founder of this awesome organization called Sisters of Sound, a music education collective for young women. After that was Meditations on Light by Andrea Keller's Five Below, from the album Life is Brutiful or Beautiful. It's sort of like an anagram of both. The album came out in 2020, and that is, yeah, Andrea Keller is a NAMM pianist, and that work is compiled of 7 parts. We heard all 7 in one go. It feels sort of wrong to chop up a big piece like that.
1: Okay, so just some community messages and I'll let you know what's coming up.
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0: Okay, so we had, I've announced the songs, and so the next thing to do is to cue up some music. So this next track is called Mid Journey. It's by Lawrence Pike. I hope you enjoy it. You're listening to The Same River Twice on 3MDR 97.1 FM.

Okay, that epic track was Elegua from the outfit Red Fish Blue and their album Deep, which came back all the way in 2002. I was inspired to play that 24-year-old track, Where's the Time Go, after appearing on Pete's show, the Zealot's Picnic, where we talked about the boundaries that I've set myself on this show and how I might start a little feature of playing one from the archives, so to speak. Redfish Blue are a act from Nam, I believe. It's on the Jazz Head label, which is based in Nam, and it's made up of Sam Keevers on piano and Simon Barker on drums and Brett Hurst on bass and Javier Fredes on percussion. I haven't actually heard any of them individually, but that album I've been listening to for years now. It's a fantastic album. I was doing a bit of research, and some of the musicians have actually appeared on other albums that I'm familiar with.

0: who I've played on the show before, and who else? Simon Barker on the drums. He's played with the Australian Art Orchestra before, so they're all around the NAMM jazz scene. Before that was Midjourney by Lawrence Pike. That's from his album Possible Utopias for Jazz Quintet. That came out in May this year. It's a quality album, worth checking out. Okay, we have a few more station messages and then we'll get into a bit more music.
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1: 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Okay, as I've said, this is a pre-recorded show, so I hope everyone out there is enjoying listening in, as I will be too, as we're live to air. I'm online if you'd like to give me some feedback as it's happening, or after the fact as well. And otherwise, let's just keep going with the music. This next track is called Me. It's by Robbie Finch. 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

0: That beast of a track was called Me by Robbie Finch, and that was his album All Right that came out last year, August last year. Robbie is a NAMM based double bassist, also known as Aussie Rob, and that is one of four tracks from the album. Each one is named It's All Right With, and then that track was Me. And that It's All Right With Me is a Cole Porter song that I believe is sort of what he's riffing on through the whole album. So that track's one part of a bigger picture that's worth checking out. Okay, let's go into
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0: Okay, we're getting through the show and we've only have half an hour left, so this is the time where I thank my subscribers. Thanks, Pete, from the Zealots Picnic. Thanks, Kath, from D&D. And thanks, Beck, from Ringwood East. And I'd love it if you were to join those three awesome people and subscribe to the show. If you do so, please let me know. I'd love to give you a shout out next week when I'm back in the studio. The Instagram account for the show is the_sameriver_twice. Okay, this next track is called Standing on the Bones of Giants by Standing on the Bones of Giants.

You're listening to The Same River Twice. That track was called Standing on the Bones of Giants, and it's by the act Standing on the Bones of Giants from their album Standing on the Bones of Giants. That came out in earlier this year, start of the year, March this year, I think it was. They are a Warren Sydney-based outfit, and they're ones to watch. I think they're sort of like a bit of a super group of a whole bunch of musicians from around Sydney. Okay, we're pretty much wrapping things up now. So that was my first ever pre-recorded episode of The Same River Twice. I hope that you've enjoyed the music and enjoyed the show. And you can join me next week where I'll be in studio and joined by Pete from the Zealots Picnic. Very excited to get stuck into some jazz with Pete. That will be on Friday night at 9 p.m. or you can catch up online on 3mtr.com. Until next time, everyone, keep well and ta-ra a bit.

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0: Yes, that is unusual. How many do you have?
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97.1 years ago, 87 men. We were listening to the old wireless, and you'll never guess what came on. 3MDR. It was so marvelous, it blew my mustache clean off.

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British invaders that we remember as heroes. Are you ready to tell the other side? We start our story in 1493 with a piece of paper called the Doctrine of Discovery, invoked by Pope Alexander VI. Without this good Christian, our story don't exist.

discovery. The same tactics were used by Columbus. It's how today Australia claims Terra Nullius. Cause on that paper, the Pope did write that you're only human if you've been saved by Christ. And if there are no Christians in sight, the land you stumble on becomes your God-given right.

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But how can you stomach Australia's contradiction? Cause we went to war in 1945. We were allies against a terrible genocide. And I know it's uncomfortable, but the irony I see is that you fall for them.

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Now that you hear me, can you understand? There will never be justice on our stolen land.

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Oh, body of mine, why is it that sometimes we don't feel like one and the same? You carry my scars, you don't forget my sins. My past wickedness has marked you

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Have Christmas done? I bowed to the TV, was put on The Walking Dead, but all they had was Christmas stuff on telly. Try sitting through Tim Allen or Love Actually, they said, 'cause all we have is Christmas stuff on telly.

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I'm steady holding back tears in a country that's blind, in a country that's black, but we don't talk about that. 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

0: white lies.
1: I wonder if you'd believe this as a solution to the Aboriginal problem. Herd the worst of the Aborigines into one area, then put a chemical in their water that sent them sterile. In time, there'd be none of them left. Well, that solution has been put forward by none other than one of the Premier's closest friends, West Australian mining magnate, Lang Hancock.
2: Those that have been assimilated into, you know, earning good living or earning wages amongst the civilised areas, that have been accepted into society, and they have accepted society and can handle society, I'd leave them well alone. The ones that are no good to themselves and can't accept things, the half-caste, and this is where most of the trouble comes, I would dope the water up so that they were sterile and would breed themselves out in future, and that would solve the problem.

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So I say, one is called Rough Rider. 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
1: Right, this next song goes out to the youth. It's all about safe sex. It's called

was Michael Gudinski. I went to Melbourne Boys High, didn't finish. Went to Tacoma for weekends, but I love the Emerald Rangers, and you keep rocking and supporting Australian music. And there's only one 3MDR.

AFL seed covers. 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I've never been to Lani's and to fill it in deep covers. The Murray Darling Basin is filling up with silt. Want Aussie kids on how to make American quilts? That's good.

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We walked the city preaching on deaf ears and blinkered eyes. 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Still I couldn't help but notice he was looking less than well. And though that thought set off alarm bells, I still managed to dispel it from my mind and take my stand beside that man misunderstood, you understand.

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To the man misunderstood, you understand. Yes, I had made my mind up, and in a hotel bar that evening, over one last glass of Carlton draft, I told him I was leaving. He said that I was foolish,

0: 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Well, it's been years now since the day I left that man misunderstood, believing he and his philosophy were never any good. I walked alone amongst the bones of my own misspent life, until I began to wonder if the man might have been right and I was wrong. On the day I ran from the man misunderstood, you understand. And so this evening, when I saw you, it seemed like a twist of fate. And I thought perhaps with ample luck I might just set this straight. You had that hungry, burning arrogance, that youthful glow of health, that reminded me confrontingly of my much younger self. So I told you as I shook your hand, I'm a man misunderstood, you understand. Yes, I'm a man misunderstood, you understand. Oh, I'm a man misunderstood, you understand.
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Yeah. Some folks wonder what Sneaky Pea is. You know, Sneaky Pea is wine right on, you see. But down in Mississippi and places, Creole talk, they say Sneaky Pea, you know. But it's still wine anyhow. It's all the old wine left over in the barrel, they pulled it in the one barrel and sell it to you for 20 cents a quart. That's good, eh? You can get high too, man. And hear all them women say,

final day is approaching. 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Saturday, 26th of September, 9:30 to 12:30. There will be face painting, games and activities for kids, a sausage sizzle and snow cones. Freebies, giveaways and prizes to be won. 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It's all happening at Wellington Village Shopping Centre, Wellington Road, Roeville. 3MDR

0: Another inspirational story courtesy of 3MDR. Mr. Frederick Bartsby explains just what inspired him to win gold at this year's Olympic Games in the low jump. Frederick?
1: My personal best was 97.1 centimeters, but it wasn't low enough to even get the silver. So in between rounds, I was streaming 3MDR on my phone, and the soothing voices of the presenters made me focus, and I got the winning job.
0: How marvelous!

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It was a Tuesday afternoon we last saw Keith. The Kind Fair crew came rolling down the street. He heard a knock and opened up his door, shocked and perplexed. Tracy Grimshaw.

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Yeah, what's a hacking, my brother? This is your boy Bods here, mate. You're listening to 3MDR 97.1, mate. Don't you dare change that channel. This is what's happening. This is Dash and Nizzles, mate. This is where it's all at. 3MDR 97.1, mate. This is it. Don't tune out, mate.

3MDR would like to start today's live shows by acknowledging the traditional custodians of the land from which we operate. The 3MDR studio and its broadcast zone are located on land stolen from the Wurundjeri and Boonwurrung people of the Kulin Nation. We pay our respects to elders past and present and acknowledge that sovereignty over these lands was never ceded.

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